Skynyrd's Freebird. It's Rock 95. I genuinely hope someone is out there air guitaring pretty hard right now to that one. Hey, little heads up. Wind, heavy rain, thunderstorm advisory in effect for Barrie, Collingwood, Innisfil, New Tech, York, Durham. Windy, rainy, maybe a thunderstorm overnight. Take a peek at that later. Right now, the latest from Nickelback. Bones for the Crows. 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
1: Bon Jovi's on Rock 95, and he left the stage in 2022, but he's ready to come back. I'll tell you more about Bon Jovi's return after 3 Days Grace. It's Apologies on Rock 95.

0: It is Grace. That's Apologies. It's Rock 95. Yeah, Bon Jovi before that. And it was back in 2022 where Bon Jovi had to have vocal cord reconstruction surgery, bottom to top. And he said, listen, there might be a chance that I may never tour again. I might come back to the stage, but listen, my vocal cords, they need some healing time. And he recently announced he is hitting the road again later this year, coming up in 2026. Here's the interesting thing. As there was a point where Bon Jovi was getting ready to go through this, and there was one artist who reached out to him and said, hey, things are going to get better. This surgeon is amazing. I went through the same. I am back on stage. And you want to know who that was? Shania Twain.
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0: I'm Friends, I will wait. It's Rock 95. Hey, it's Rachel back on your evenings. Your next chance to be Color 9 for the Great Canadian Beaver Toss. Going to be happening after Headstones in just a few. So listen for your cue to call and chance to be Color number 9. Out to the Weather Center, we got a special weather statement. It's going to be rainy. It's going to be stormy. It's going to be thundery tonight coming throughout central Ontario. Going for a low of 13. Expect 20 to 30 millimeters of rain. Tomorrow, showers in your morning, clearing up in the afternoon with a high of 19.
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0: got a long nuts coming down. Got a bombed out girl skyline southbound on the ground. Something here I don't get, something here I don't see. Nothing left to see here but the waves and all.
1: 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When it comes to the Great Canadian Beaver Toss and the prizes we have to give away, unfortunately, Porter Airlines does not fly to Neverland. 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

talk, when it comes to selling some furniture, I wanted to make it as easy as possible. But when it comes to delivery fee, the boyfriend thinks I'm a little bonkers. We'll do it after Talk's Time Machine. It's Rock 95. Left.

0: Rock 95. And have you faced selling something on Facebook Marketplace or Kijiji recently? Because myself, I have this obnoxiously large cabinet I needed out of my house ASAP. I didn't need it anymore. I didn't have the space for it. And when you put it up, especially with a piece of furniture that's kind of bigger, the big question comes, can you deliver it? And here's the thing, in my situation, absolutely. I got the minivan. I can fit the cabinet in the van and bring it to you. But here's the thing. I do not want to do this. I don't want to have to hoft it up my stairs, put it in my van, then probably put it in your house, right? So I said for the price of the cabinet, I will deliver it. $50 for the cabinet, $50, I will bring it to you. And the boyfriend thought that was a terrible idea because we're trying to get rid of this. But I revert back to, I'd rather not do the heavy lifting. Get this thing out of my house. But here's the thing. The guy's actually seriously considering paying me the $50 to bring it to his house. And I'm doing the opposite thing of what I wanted to do.
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Hey, we'll give you an update on the messy weather coming through the region this evening and what the patio prowl is going to be like tomorrow night after the Wallflowers one headlight. 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

0: The Wallflowers, One Headlight. It's Barry's Rock Station, Rock 95. A great time to do the headlight check, just in case, make sure those are on. Hey, tomorrow night, it is Patio Prowl Day, ladies and gentlemen. You can catch Craig Ross at Debut Bar and Grill, downtown Barry on Dunlop. We can get a Land Shark and a Nashville Sliders for $15.95. And tickets to see 3 Days Grace at Casinorama up for grabs. But weather-wise, what the heck is it going to be like weather-wise? Well, first things first, tonight, showers coming through the area later this evening. Maybe a thunderstorm as well with 20 to 30 millimeters of rain, low of 13. Now, tomorrow, showers in your morning, maybe a thunderstorm in there as well, but going to be cloudy for the rest of your day with a high of 19. Not too bad for patio prowl weather. Right now, I'm Barry. We're sitting at 16.
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0: It is Rush, Closer to the Heart on Rock 95. Hey, it's Rachel. Those guys on their 50-something tour and apparently knocking it out of the park. Everyone thinks that Annika has been doing amazing on the drum kit. And here's the fun part. Apparently, she has got a pair of Neil Peart's drumsticks. And she keeps them with her at every show. So Neil is there in spirit. And hey, don't forget, Rush has got several dates in Toronto. And the cheapest tickets I have seen will set you back $400. A seat. Elton John and Stevie Ray on the way in your commercial-free ride.
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From a band that's going to be at the Key to Ballad June 27th to a band that's having two nights at the Key July 31st and August 1st. That's Big Sugar. This is Glorious Sons, and this is also Rock 95.

0: Curtis Sun's new plan. It's Rock 95. And everyone wants a friend like this in literally hell or high water. We're going to the UK where a 12-year-old girl, she and her friend, they're in the water. She has a seizure and starts to sink. And her friend, very quick thinking, grabs her. Doesn't grab her by the arm, grab her by the leg, grab her by the ankle. No, she grabs the first thing she can, her hair, and starts to drag her friend by her hair to shore, saving her life. And that is a real friend. They don't care how they're saving you. They will drag you by your hair to keep you alive, no matter what.
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0: the Killers, Mr. Brightside. It's Rock 95. And let's go to the Rock 95 Weather Center and let you know that it's not going to be too bright. First things first, tonight, showers coming through the area. Risk of thunderstorm. Barrie's going to see 20 to 30 millimeters of rain with a low of 13. For your Thursday, showers in your morning, maybe a thunderstorm as well. But going to clear up and just be cloudy in your afternoon with a high of 19.
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0: Papa Roach is on Rock 95. Van Halen around the corner. We heard a little while ago that there is new Van Halen music coming out. Stuff that Eddie recorded before he passed. And a producer giving us a little bit of a hint saying, if you think this is a bunch of throwaway crap to suck a dollar out of poor, unsuspecting Van Halen fans, it is not. We don't have a release date yet, but new Van Halen coming our way, and they promise it's gonna be good.
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new music from the Lazies on deck. And if you're a fan of Canadian punk heavy music and you're thinking, gosh, Rachel, this song sounds a lot like Billy Talent, it's because the guitarist for Billy Talent produced the Lazies. And here they are with their latest, Too Tough to Die.

0: Black Crowes, it is twice as hard on Rock 95. By the way, the Black Crowes tribute, Shake Your Money Maker, is kicking off the Horseshoe Valley Summer Concert Series June 27th. 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Now tomorrow, rain in your morning, should just be cloudy in your afternoon with a high of 19 for your Thursday.
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0: It's April Wines. I like to rock. It's Rock 95. Good evening. It's Rachel getting out of your hair tomorrow morning with the morning crew. 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

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The Overnight on Rock 95. Waiting at a light on Maple View? 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

0: order for Chad?
1: Kev, you grabbing a double-double, eh?
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0: When you're sick of the infomercials, there's the overnight on Rock 95. 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

0: Good morning. It's Thursday, June 18th, coming up to 5:30 with a weather statement on go right now as we got showers and thunderstorms that'll continue throughout the morning. Should clear up a little bit later on, although we do have some spotty showers coming in now and again throughout the day today. Our high is going to be 17. We're at 14 right now, and Barry and Dan Blakely is standing by with the Rock 95 News updates. We'll check with him in just a moment. Let's get a look at traffic first, and we say good morning to MJ.
1: To give yourself extra time this morning, as things are pretty slick out there, and all this rain could be causing you some visibility issues, so just take it easy. Otherwise, in terms of delays, everything's looking good. As you make your way down the 400, no problems traveling from Barrie to the GTA and north of Barrie, not hearing of any delays heading up to Coldwater. Same goes for Highway 11 from Barrie to Orillia to Gravenhurst. Over on 90 to Angus, 89 to Alliston. So far, not hearing of any problems. But if you do see an issue, let us know. 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I'm MJ. More traffic in minutes on Rock 95.
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2: Good morning. Here's what Barrie's talking about. The deal is done. U.S. President Trump says the U.S. and Iran have signed the deal to end the war. The agreement takes effect immediately, declaring a permanent halt to hostilities and launching a 60-day window to negotiate a final nuclear deal. The pact offers Iran major concessions up front, including the ability to sell oil while requiring it to scale back enriched uranium. It also reopens the Strait of Hormuz, easing pressure on global energy markets, though many details remain secret and unresolved. And despite calling it a breakthrough, Trump warned the U.S. could resume military action if Iran fails to meet its commitments. A private funeral will be held today in Mississauga for OPP Constable Tarun Bali, who died last week in the line of duty in Hearst. The service will be live-streamed on the OPP's YouTube channel. For safety's sake, and to continue trimming steep slopes of grass in the city, Barrie City Council has approved the purchase of remote-controlled mowing equipment. The slopes include areas around the surface water treatment plant, emergency services campus, and other city-owned facilities. A staff report had suggested an end to mowing those areas due to safety risks and equipment limitations. Going to be some celebrating today at Assiniboine Public School. Current and former students and staff gathering this afternoon to mark the school's 50th anniversary. The halls and library filled with artwork, timelines, and memorabilia. Your tip could be today's top story. Text Barrie 360 at 705-797-1111. Jays blank the Red Sox 3-0. They go for the sweep this afternoon at the World Cup. Ghana scored late to beat Panama 1-0. Colombia took Uzbekistan 3-1. England doubled Croatia 4-2. Portugal and Congo tied at 1. Canada takes on Qatar at 6 tonight. Barrie Baycats host Toronto. Going to be a wet one. The forecast in 30.
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2: Showers ending this morning. Stays cloudy with a chance of showers through the afternoon. High 17. Chance of showers this evening. Clearing overnight. Low near 12. Mix of sun and clouds for tomorrow and a high of 19. It is 14 in Barrie. 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

0: see. Barry's Rock Station, Rock 95, One Last Breath. That's Creed 540 with Rock 95 Morning Crew. Good morning. It's Craig, Brian, and MJ. As we got rain, showers, thunderstorms all going on right now. Special weather statement has been issued. The rain could continue off and on throughout the day today, but yeah, showers and thunderstorms should let up a little bit later on this morning. 17 is the high, 12 tonight, maybe showers, and back to sunshine tomorrow. It's 14 in Barrie. Both MJ and I have spent some time in the doctor's office lately for our children, not for us.
1: Right.
0: Did you have any waiting room observations with the fine folks that are...
2: No, we were in quick in and out, so that was nice.
0: We were quick too. Nice. I got to say that, and it's not like we were there for hours. But I, you know, it's a way to pass the time to take a look around and
2: but
0: say.
2: But you were in the hospital, so that
0: we're in the hospital.
2: That's going to take a while.
1: It's more of a sideshow, isn't it?
0: It certainly is. Yeah, we had one lady. She was an older lady, and she comes in, and her ringtone just scared the cats. It was a large, loud, booming tuba tune, if you will. It was, yeah, but it was like big band tuba.
2: Oh, no.
0: Like it was, and she let it go until, and everybody.
1: She didn't hear it?
0: I don't think she heard it. Oh. She certainly didn't know it was as loud as she thought it was. Anyway.
2: Well, yeah, then
1: I love when someone has something like that. The whole reason is it's because I can't hear it. It's full blast with a tuba.
2: You can't hear that. I don't think there's any ringtone that can help you.
0: My son and I spent 3 or 4 minutes laughing. Had to basically bury our face inside our armpit when that happened. And then another incident happened where the doctor comes out, or the nurse. She was going for x-rays or whatever. And she comes out to yell out a name, and she's like, Daylan! Daylan! And she yells it, and nobody budges. And she's yelling it over and over again. And finally, the guy gets up and walks over and goes, Dylan.
1: That'll do it. Maybe he had a weird A in there, though.
0: I was going to say, maybe somebody wrote it wrong.
2: Maybe.
0: Let's go to that, okay?
2: Possibly. You're talking to someone here whose name is always mispronounced.
0: Sure.
2: My name is Mariana, and it's spelt differently.
0: Yeah.
2: Anytime something odd comes out of a person's mouth, I assume so they're asking
0: yours?
2: For me.
1: But I like you assume it.
0: Yeah.
1: You know, and same with Daylan.
2: I'm like, you mean Mariana?
1: Good.
2: Yeah.
1: Because, you know, it's worse when someone's, you know, Matthew. I'm Matt. That's not me. Come on, dude. Yeah. Get up there.
0: Felt like Dylan was letting her hang out to dry a bit.
2: It's punishment.
0: All right, let's look at the roads. Traffic first now from Herbert's Boots. 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Discover online.
3: A little hazy out there this morning due to all this heavy rainfall. Things could be a bit slick out there, so just do take it easy as you're heading out, and could be causing you some visibility issues as well. Not really hearing of any issues, though, out on the roads when it comes to delays from Coldwater to Barrie to the GTA. It's running along well. No problems over on the 404 between Newmarket to Markham. Highway 11 looks good too from Orillia to Barrie, and on 26 to Stayner, 90 to Angus, 89 to Alliston. Not hearing of any delays. Evergreen Sawning does site grading to removal of your old turf to installation and hydro seeding of your new lawn. 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They're laying down the lawn. I'm MJ. More traffic in minutes on Rock 95.
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0: Roxbury's Rock Station, Rock 95, an American Girl with Tom Petty and the Heartbreakers. 10 minutes away before we get a Rock 95 news update in with Dan Blakely. What's going on this morning, Dan?
1: The U.S. and Iran have signed the deal to end the war, and the city of Barrie is buying some newfangled high-tech lawnmowers. Tell you why. 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

0: 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And can we make a start?
1: All right. Just a minute away from 6 o'clock, and we got a news update for you. Find out what Barry's talking about. 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
2: Things are a little slick out there this morning, so do give yourself extra time and space as you're heading out onto the roads. On the southbound side of the 400, we've got reports that there is a car in the ditch just south of Highway 9, so that's slowing down a little bit through out there, so just take it easy. After that, looks good the rest of the way down to the GTA, but on the northbound side of the 400, we do have reports of a crash there over at Langstaff, and that is causing heavy delays throughout that region, so be careful as you're approaching. Meanwhile, north of Barrie, not finding any problems on Highway 11 heading up to Orillia on 26 to Stayner and 90 to Angus, 92 to Wasaga. So far, that's looking good. Sleep better together. 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Leyva Sleep, the better bed. I'm MJ. More traffic in minutes on Rock 95.
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3: Good morning. Here's what Barrie's talking about. Wind and rain advisory remains in effect from Collingwood down through Barrie into the GTA. Could be heavy rain and thunder through the morning, tapering off near noon. Signed, sealed, but will it deliver? U.S. President Trump confirms the U.S. has signed an interim deal with Iran to halt the war. It takes effect immediately, ending hostilities and triggering a 60-day deadline to negotiate a final nuclear accord. The deal grants Iran early incentives like sanctions relief and oil sales in exchange for curbing its enriched uranium. It also reopens the Strait of Hormuz, easing global energy pressure despite lingering secrecy around the terms. And while he praised the agreement, Trump warned military action could resume if talks break down. City of Barrie investing in some high-tech mowing equipment to keep workers safe on steep slopes on city property. Director of Corporate Facilities Rick Pughes telling City Council.
4: We've had issues with people being on mowers and them actually flipping. So the staff member has to operate the mower. So it's kind of like remote control, right? But they can stand on a hill or at the top of the hill and operate the remote control. So there's still a staff member there.
3: City staff had originally proposed an end to cutting the grass on steep slopes, suggesting the city go the naturalization route, but council still wanted the grass cut. Phase one of the Barrie Cares Campus of Care has been completed at 113 Tiffin Street. $250,000 in community donations helped transform an old paramedic station into a support hub for people experiencing homelessness. The site includes a kitchen, dining area, and space to connect people with services. It also ties into the county's Bridge to Stability program, offering 40 temporary housing units nearby. Phase two planning is underway for a permanent full-service campus. Two more boys ages 12 and 14 have been charged after a Toronto police officer was struck this week by a stolen vehicle. The 12-year-old has been charged with theft of a motor vehicle, dangerous operation, and possession of property obtained by crime. The 14-year-old also charged with possession. Another 12-year-old has been charged with attempted murder in the case. Private funeral will be held today in Mississauga for OPP Constable Tarun Bally, who died last week in the line of duty in Hearst. The service will be live streamed on the OPP's YouTube channel. Jays beat the Red Sox 3-0. They go for the sweep this afternoon at the World Cup. Ghana scored in stoppage time to blank Panama 1-0. Colombia took Uzbekistan 3-1. England doubled Croatia 4-2. Portugal and Congo tied at 1. Canada takes on Qatar at 6 tonight. The Barrie BayCats entertain Toronto. More showers today. The forecast in 30.
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3: Showers ending this morning, stays cloudy with a chance of showers through the afternoon, high 17. Chance of showers this evening, clearing overnight, low near 12. Mix of sun and clouds tomorrow, high 19. 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

0: Barry's Rock Station, Rock 95 with AC/DC, Dirty Deeds, Done Dirt Cheap, 608, Rock 95 Morning Crew. Good morning. It's Craig, Brian, and MJ. 17 degrees, showers and thunderstorms have been hampering us all night, and it continues for this morning. Those should push away, but we will get showers throughout the course of the day. 12 degrees for later on tonight. Sunshine coming back for tomorrow. It's 14 in Barry. As you may have heard, the Leafs have a new head coach, replacing Craig Berube, Jim Hiller.
1: Look him up. It's tough to look him up.
0: He's not a well-known name, although by all accounts, everybody seems to be excited.
2: Really?
0: Emotions go from excited to who?
2: Yeah, I've seen a different reaction from a lot of Leaf fans.
0: Oh, okay. I was watching a little bit of the news last night, and they were interviewing some people on the street, and they're just looking for change, right? I mean, you know, sometimes when you hire somebody that's fairly new to the job, it could work out well for you, rather than hiring a big name. They've hired big names in the past that have not done so well, right?
2: Right, so they hired two no-names, lesser no-names.
0: He has been with the Leafs before, from 2015 to 2019 as an assistant coach. He's worked with the LA Kings as well, so he's got some experience. He's not a ham and egger.
2: Yeah,
0: it just maybe he is. I don't know.
2: This is an interesting hire, and I mean the GM was an interesting hire too. So we'll see what happens.
0: A new study finds that people naturally tend to walk in a counterclockwise direction. This is a study that actually,
2: like, if you were walking in a circle,
0: I guess if you were just kind of walking and if you were walking in a circle, you'd go left. But I don't know if you were just going for a walk and you had no particular place to go. Maybe you're also going left.
3: Huh.
0: I don't know.
3: Interesting.
0: I'm trying to think if I do. Maybe I do.
2: I lean right.
0: It depends on where I need to go.
2: I'm right-handed.
0: If the store's that way, I'm going right.
3: That being said, like, sometimes, like, one of the gyms that I go to, and we have to warm up, you have to run around, and he doesn't tell us what direction. We just all naturally go counterclockwise. And then when he says reverse it, we're like, what? No!
0: So you fight the system.
3: Yeah, exactly.
0: Right.
3: Yeah.
0: Well, it's funny. If you watch the Olympics, when they do sprints and whatever and have to circle, they go left. And F1 goes left, too, doesn't it? They drive left, I think. Turn left.
2: I don't know. Like, and I'm trying to think of speed skating specifically. I think they go clockwise. What about sprinting?
3: Think about
2: sprinting in the Olympics. That's clockwise.
0: Is it?
2: There's a counter.
3: I feel like speed.
0: I think it's
3: skating,
0: counter.
2: Am I mixing them up?
0: I think it's counter. Yeah.
3: I feel like speed.
2: Well, I'm not
3: skating.
0: Anyway, they have no explanation for this, so the study failed. They just threw it out there, and they're like, "Well, we don't know why." Just people
3: you
0: tend
3: do.
0: To go left. Okay. There's a viral TikTok trend that is in kind of relation to the trend that we decided to follow. I'm not sure if we're going to follow this one. This is where you put the pineapple in the Kool-Aid.
3: Right.
2: Yeah.
0: Pull it out.
2: Delicious.
0: And it was delicious. It was very good, right?
2: Summer snack.
0: Well, then, Brian, go for this one. It's hot dogs in blue Gatorade. And they come out a bright blue color when you take them out.
3: Like, you cook them in the Gatorade?
0: I think you just soak them. And then you cook them. Yeah.
3: All right.
0: Yeah, you can have them raw if you want a raw dog.
2: No, nobody wants raw.
3: Ew,
2: my Lord. So you are cooking them? They're blue.
0: They're blue, yes. Yes. Mostly for novelty and humor. There was a food critic that says it's an unusual smell and somewhat disturbing.
3: Oh, yeah.
0: Subtle grape flavor in your hot dog, maybe.
3: Okay, so next mystery barbecues. This is what we're doing.
2: When's the last time you had a boiled hot dog?
0: That wasn't too long ago. I'll take it boiled.
2: What are you doing over there?
0: Well, hold on a second. First off, when you get a hot dog cart, boiled comes out of the thing.
2: Yeah, but then they do grill it a little bit.
0: Yeah, that doesn't do anything. It still tastes boiled.
2: There's some lines on it.
0: Yeah, you get the hatch marks, but that's about it.
2: Yeah, come on, and they do a little slice in there. That counts.
3: I will not fry a hot dog.
0: That's for sure. That's the way my mom used to have it. You know what I hear though? Air fry's good.
2: Oh, we've
0: air
2: done
0: fry
2: it.
0: Is it good?
2: Yeah, and you do a crazy design on it where you cut it up, and so it has all the lines in it and stuff, and then air fry. It's unbelievable.
0: Sounds like you would be into boiling.
2: No, that doesn't
0: a little
2: sound like
0: crazy design.
2: I need
0: a crazy color too. All right, let's look at the roads. Traffic first.
3: On your way down the 400 from Coldwater to Barrie, not hearing of any delays. We do have reports though of a car in the ditch just south of Highway 9. That's causing a bit of a slowdown throughout there as people are passing through. So just be wary of that. Afterwards, looks good to the GTA. Meanwhile, we do have reports of a crash on the northbound lanes of the 400 at Langs. Flagstaff, and that is causing some very heavy delays throughout that stretch. Not seeing any problems north of Barrie on Highway 11, making your way up to Orillia. Over on 12 and 93 to Midland, looking good so far. 26 to Stayner and 90 to Angus, so far no delays there. 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

0: Barry's Rock Station, Rock 95, and Nirvana with All Apologies, 619, Rock 95 Morning Crew. Good morning. It's Craig, Brian, and MJ. And Father's Day coming up on Sunday. When Mother's Day hit, I was, you know, doing a little music work, and I put in some songs to be played on Mother's Day that revolved around Mom. And there's a lot.
1: Nice. Mm-hmm.
0: Well, we have a fair amount of Mother's Day songs. It's not so much for Father's Day. Nobody writes about Dad. Just looking through it, I'm like, Mike, there's nothing. It's very bare bones when it comes to that. So you get some of the, either.
2: There's like, definitely a few.
0: There's some folky stuff like Cat Stevens and Father and Son. And then
2: Neil Young.
0: There's, which one's Neil Young?
2: Old Man.
0: Old Man. I don't think that's about his dad. It hasn't come up in anything that I saw.
3: Okay.
0: Just in my research on it. There's Cats in the Cradle, which is not the greatest Father's Day song because it's kind of about
3: it's a
0: workaholic dad, right?
3: Sure,
0: so,
3: yeah.
0: You know what I mean? But we don't get treated the same as the moms when it comes to songs.
3: That's right. Bow down.
0: And I did some research. This is what I have to work with. So these are some of the song titles I found that have father or dad in them. Santa Looked a Lot Like Daddy.
2: Yeah.
0: Buck Owens.
1: That's not going to do it.
0: My Son Calls Another Man Daddy. Hank Williams.
3: Ouch.
0: I'm a Ding Dong Daddy from Dumas. That's Louis Armstrong.
1: Yeah, I think Daddy's holding you up on this one. That word.
0: Commander Cody gave us Daddy's Drinking Up on Our Christmas.
3: Drunks.
0: There's a U2 song. Daddy's Gonna Pay for Your Crash Car.
3: Oh.
0: Well, actually, I want to hear that
3: maybe
0: one.
3: That,
0: that might
3: work.
0: Yeah.
3: Okay.
0: I can relate to that one, right? John Denver, Please Daddy, Don't Get Drunk This Christmas.
3: Oh, yoy, yoy.
0: Which, you know, I looked at it and I'm like, maybe that's a serious song. And it's really bouncy.
3: Is it a good tune?
0: It's got a twang to it. Yeah? I'm like, I don't know if this was supposed to be a serious subject or not.
2: Just remind you, too, on the 25th of June, it is half Christmas.
0: Half Christmas.
2: People celebrate, so we are.
0: That might be good, yeah. There's a couple Christmas ones here. The other one that I found was Daddy Slept on the Couch. So you can see that
3: got drunk at Christmas.
0: You can see we don't get the same respect as mums. All right, we got a news update coming up.
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0: News update coming up in just a moment with Traffic First, MJ.
1: We've got slowdowns on the southbound 400 off and on between Highway 88 down to the Lloydtown area. We did have earlier reports of a car in the ditch just south of Highway 9 causing a bit of a slowdown throughout there as well. So just do be careful as you're passing through. Also finding some delays between King and Rutherford on the southbound lanes. Northbound, heavy delays right now. We've got reports of a crash around Langstaff that is causing very heavy delays all the way down to around Highway 7. Not seeing any problems north of Barrie on the 400 heading up to Coldwater. Highway 11 looking pretty good between Orillia and Barrie. Meanwhile, 90 to Angus and 26 to Stayner. 89 to Alliston, that looks good. 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
0: The Barrie 360 Newsroom. Here's a Rock 95 News update. 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They deliver everything. Here's Dan Blakely.
2: Good morning. Here's what Barrie's talking about. Rain, wind, maybe thunder. More of it expected through the morning. Should be pretty much done by noon. Thought it was going to happen tomorrow, but the U.S. and Iran have signed their end-the-war deal. Last night they did, says President Trump. It takes effect immediately, declaring a permanent halt to hostilities and launching a 60-day window to negotiate a final nuclear deal. Also offers Iran major concessions up front, including an easing of sanctions and the ability to sell oil in return for scaling back its enriched uranium. It also reopens the Strait of Hormuz, though many details remain secret and unresolved. City of Barrie taking lawn care to the next level from a safe distance. Council has decided steep slopes on city property still need trimming, even after staff warned about serious safety risks. The solution? Remote-controlled mowers that workers can maneuver from a distance. The city plans to spend up to $50,000 on the gear, hoping to balance safety while keeping those grassy areas looking sharp. Just a big hole in the wall now, but soon it will be filled with books and other materials. Work progressing on another boutique branch of the Barrie Library, this one in Letitia Heights.
3: This is an older neighborhood in the city. When you look at the data, it is there are more lower-income families, more families with only one vehicle, that sort of thing, that means that they can't get to our other locations as easily.
2: Library CEO Lauren Jessup says the branch is expected to open this fall. You like fireworks? In addition to its Canada Day show, Canada's Wonderland has announced four more Saturday night shows in July, as well as on the August and Labor Day weekends. Got a scoop? We're listening. Send your news tip to the Barrie 360 text line 705-797-1111. Jays go for a sweep this afternoon in Boston after beating the Red Sox 3-0 last night. Vladdy drove in two. Jimenez had two hits, an RBI, and three stolen bases. Ghana scored late to beat Panama 1-0 at the World Cup. Colombia took Uzbekistan 3-1. England doubled Croatia 4-2. Portugal and Congo tied at 1. Canada takes on Qatar tonight. Barrie Bay Cats host Toronto. Rain ending, the forecast in 30.
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2: Steady showers this morning, giving way to a chance of showers through the afternoon. High 17, could be showers this evening, clearing overnight, low near 12. Some sun tomorrow, high 19. 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

0: Barry's Rock Station, Rock 95, Panama. That's Van Halen, 638, and the Rock 95 Morning Crew. Good morning. It's Craig, Brian, and MJ. Special weather statement. Probably something to do with the showers and thunderstorms, I'd imagine. They've been coming in throughout the course of the overnight and hitting us for this morning. Now, they should taper off a little bit, but we will get showers off and on throughout the day, including early this evening. 12 will be the low for tonight. Sunshine returns tomorrow. It's 14 in Barrie. Daily Dirt is on the way.
1: A stunt by Stephen Colbert has cost CBS some major cash, and Star Wars has been dethroned by a dinosaur movie.
0: Let's look at the roads. Traffic first. And MJ.
1: You're going to find some slowdowns on the 400 southbound, off and on delays between Highway 88 down to the Lloydtown area, so do be very careful passing through there. We do have reports of a car in the ditch around Highway 9 and dealing with some pretty slippery conditions out there this morning. It's going to slow down again between King and Rutherford. Northbound 400, a tough go this morning. We've got reports of a crash around Langstaff that's causing very heavy delays all the way down till around Highway 7. Not seeing any problems on the 404 between Newmarket to Markham on 90 to Angus. It's looking good. And 26 to Stayner. So far, no delays. 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I'm MJ. More traffic in minutes on Rock 95.
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1: Starting off with some sad news. Child actor and voice actor Davy Chase has passed away at the age of 35. This is due to complications she had from bacterial meningitis and a blood infection. Now, her name may not be super familiar to you, but she was part of some of the most mainstream movies in the early 2000s. Her first big gig was the voice of Lilo in the Disney film Lilo and Stitch. And then from that on, she landed that when she was 8 years old. And then she went on to do the sequel and the television shows, right? And then a few years later, she gave us all the nightmares. She is the girl in the ring.
0: Mm-hmm.
1: The one that comes out of
14: the
1: television.
14: TV. No way.
1: She landed that when she was just 11.
0: Hair in front of her face.
1: Hair in front of her face. That's why you wouldn't recognize her, right?
0: Creepy little crawl. Yeah. What a gig.
1: What a
14: cool
1: gig. She did lots of other stuff, roles throughout the years as a child actor. Donnie Darko, Spirited Away, as a young adult in Big Love. Her agent described her as saying she was the greatest. She loved cats. She was not very Hollywood. She'd rather eat a burger and go home. She loved acting, but was not into the fame scene.
0: And of course, as I've mentioned before, my wife has made an homage to that movie her coming out of a TV. It's one of our... It's probably the centerpiece of our Halloween decorations. So mm-hmm.
1: Your wife should be very proud of that TV.
0: This year we'll do it in honor of her. How's
1: Please
0: that?
1: Do. I like it. All right, a stunt by Stephen Colbert on his final day on The Late Show is costing CBS some cash. On his final show last month, he mentioned that the owners of the iconic Linus and Lucy song from Charlie Brown, from the TV specials, they filed 4 lawsuits over any unauthorized use of the tune. Here's how it went down.
15: Anyone illegally using that music is going to have to pay through the nose. Lewis. Excuse me, Lewis. Is the band right now playing the same Peanuts music that I just said people were being sued for using without permission? Is that what he's doing? Oh no, I hope this doesn't cost CBS any money.
16: Gotta make sure everybody's in on the joke. The
1: entire time. Exactly, just so you know. Well, CBS was indeed fined. Not really sure how much they did pay up, but the owners of the music say that any money that they get is being donated to charity.
0: Oh, okay.
1: Yeah.
0: I didn't know that. That seems pretty, is that an, because they're controlled by Apple now, aren't they? Or did they? No, they sold to Sony, didn't they?
1: I think so, yeah. So, I don't know. It's all weird legalese. Who owns what? I don't know. But
0: are
1: we
0: in trouble for playing that clip?
1: Oh, no. Star Wars films are largely the goat when it comes to being expensive and to market and promote, but it is officially being dethroned. Star Wars The Force Awakens cost $638.9 million to make, but according to a new study, Jurassic World Dominion, the final one with Chris Pratt there, it cost $658.8 million to make. It didn't make nearly as much money
16: as it
1: should
16: have.
1: Is that out
0: already? Oh, yeah.
1: Oh, that was in 2022.
16: Oh, great.
1: Yeah. So because of this, CGI and practical effects to bring the dinosaurs to life, there was marketing, plus COVID, right? This was 2022. It ballooned due to the COVID-19 pandemic, halted production. Universal had to continue covering expenses. So it was just all a big bad
0: thing. That's one of those movies, too, you would look at and go, where'd the money go?
1: Yeah.
0: You know what I mean? Like,
1: yeah,
0: does it look like the most expensive movie? Yeah, the fake dinosaurs that are like CGI.
16: Yeah, but that takes time, right?
0: Yeah.
1: All right, I would
0: imagine that the original Jurassic Park would... The results would be more on the screen because there were more practical effects.
1: It's so true. You know what I mean? Yeah, it made more sense. Yeah. I'm MJ. That's your Daily Dirt on Rock 95.
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0: Barry's Rock Station, Rock 95, Green Day Boulevard, A Broken Dreams at 6:52 with the Rock 95 Morning Crew. I'm in my 50s and I've never had a cop knock on my door. I haven't lived, I guess.
1: I guess not.
0: Still could happen. I've been at a party where somebody's the cops knocked on the door.
2: You know, Keep it down.
3: Yeah, that's not the same as them just showing up, right? And you're at home. Okay, do either of you have relatively new washing or drying machines?
1: Yeah, relatively new.
3: Yeah. What company do you have?
1: Frigidaire.
3: Yeah. Samsung is known for something that happens when the load is done.
0: Yeah.
3: It plays a tune.
0: And mine does too.
3: And I have an LG and it plays a tune.
0: It plays a tune. Yeah.
3: Samsung, I guess, is the worst of the worst. Well, the cop came to the door and this person's laundry went off and listen to the tune that goes off.
4: Why I'm here, okay? Do you have any idea why I would be here? I'm a motorcycle cop.
5: Do you just wait?
4: Just
5: let it finish, dude.
0: The cop's thrown.
3: Yeah.
0: Oh my God.
1: Just wait. My heavens.
3: Now, mine at my house, it'll go off, and if you don't go deal with it, it'll go off and off and off. It'll continue to go off.
0: Well, mine will repeat the song.
1: I mean, it'll do
0: like it's a 10-second song and then it'll repeat the song again. This one seemed like it was
3: Samsung known forever. For
0: Paradise by the Dashboard Lighting.
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0: chance to get into the Great Canadian Beaver Toss is on the way in just a few. Be listening for that cue to call. Got a news update on the way as well. That's on the way after traffic first.
1: As you make your way on the southbound 400, you're going to find off and on delays between Highway 88 to Lloydtown. Then it's going to slow again from King to Rutherford and gets pretty heavy once more between Finch and the 401. While the northbound side of the 400, we do still have delays as you're approaching Langstaff. We had earlier reports of a crash through there. No problems over on Highway 11 from Barrie to Orillia. It's looking good. Over on 92 to Wasaga, 26 to Stayner, 89 to Alliston. 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I'm MJ. More traffic in minutes on Rock 95.
0: From the Barrie 360 newsroom, here's a Rock 95 news update from St. Ange Recreation Barrie. We have nothing you need, but everything you want. Dan Blakely.
2: Good morning. Here's what Barrie's talking about. The deal done. U.S. President Trump says the U.S. and Iran have signed the deal to end the war. The agreement takes effect immediately, declaring a permanent halt to hostilities and launching a 60-day window to negotiate a final nuclear deal. The pact offers Iran major concessions up front, including sanctions waivers and the ability to sell oil while requiring it to scale back enriched uranium. It also opens the Strait of Hormuz, easing pressure on global energy markets, though many details remain secret and unresolved. And despite calling it a breakthrough, Trump warned the U.S. could resume military action if Iran fails to meet its commitments. A private funeral will be held today in Mississauga for OPP Constable Tarun Bali, who died last week in the line of duty in Hearst. The service will be live-streamed on the OPP's YouTube channel. For safety sake and to continue trimming steep slopes of grass in the city, Barrie City Council has approved the purchase of remote-controlled mowing equipment. Director of Corporate Services Rick Pews.
3: These aren't robotic ones that you might see someplace that you just kind of push a button and off it goes. But again, that also means that we'll be able to use it for surface water treatment plant, emergency service at campus, you know, swim ponds around the city in various places.
2: Staff reported suggested an end to mowing those areas due to safety risks and equipment limitations. Going to be some celebrating today at Assiniboia Public School. Current and former students and staff gathering this afternoon to mark the school's 50th anniversary. The halls and library filled with artwork, timelines, and memorabilia. If it's news to you, it could be news to us too. Keep us in the loop at Barrie 360, 705-797-1111. Jays blank the Red Sox 3-0. They go for the sweep this afternoon at the World Cup. Ghana scored late to beat Panama 1-0. Colombia took Uzbekistan 3-1. England doubled Croatia 4-2. Portugal and Congo tied at 1. Canada takes on Qatar at 6 tonight. The Barrie Baycats host Toronto. Going to be a wet one. The forecast in 30.
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2: Showers ending this morning, stays cloudy with a chance of showers through the afternoon, high 17. Chance of showers this evening, clearing overnight, low near 12. Mix of sun and clouds tomorrow and a high 19. 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

0: Barrie's Rock Station, Rock 95, and that's Even Flow with Pearl Jam, 709 in the Rock 95 Morning Crew. Good morning, it's Craig, Brian, and MJ as we got showers and thunderstorms today, 17 degrees. Switches over to just a little rain here and there, and tonight 12 degrees with those showers, 19, mixture of sun and cloud tomorrow. We're at 15 in Barrie, and the Great Canadian Beaver Toss is nearly upon us. We're just a little over a week away before we award a grand prize winner, and you earn it too. You really do earn it. I mean, we're doing, you know, the old cornhole game. There's skill to it, I guess.
1: That's right.
0: I was watching some tips. Well, somebody was saying, you know, one of the tips was don't look at the hole.
1: What?
0: You don't want to look at the hole. You want to look, you know, kind
1: beyond
0: of
1: beyond the hole.
0: Well, you just, I think it's before. It's like when you bowl, you don't look at the pins, you look at the triangles on the floor.
1: Right.
2: So well, I've
1: what
2: never
1: are we
2: done
1: looking
2: that.
1: At yeah. The beaver's teeth here.
0: What? You look at the board itself, and then I don't know. Okay. Look it up yourself.
2: Craig watched a video. He's not actually good himself. He didn't play.
0: I've never played it in my life.
2: He's a host.
0: but there is a lot on the line, right? There's the great flight for Anywhere Porter Airline flies for two. We got the romantic getaway to Raleigh Resort, complete with dining at Lighthouse 45. Spa treatments included in that. We got the preseason nonstick griddle from Napoleon Home Comfort. It's a freestyle 24-inch griddle. Summer's worth of barbecue essentials from Fox's Bakery and Deli. We got concert tickets in there as well. And lots of surprises to be had with the Great Canadian Beaver Toss. Let's get somebody in there. Who's this?
3: This is Sam. How you
0: Sam,
3: doing?
0: Sam, I'm doing well. You're in to the Beaver Toss.
3: All right. I get to defend my title.
0: Wait a minute. Winner last year.
3: I was.
1: Things just got interesting.
0: Yeah. Wow. The champ is back. So, have you played cornhole since?
3: No. Well, just through the summer of last year, yes.
0: So, the summer of last year, you played a little bit, and then you've retired through the winter.
2: Well, it would have been a good reason to retire, yeah.
0: Yeah, I mean, you want to go out on top, right?
2: Sure.
0: Right.
3: That's true.
0: Do you have any secrets that you want to keep to yourself?
3: Absolutely.
2: Yeah. Okay, then. We were just checking on that part.
0: If you're a two-time champion, I don't know what's left for you in this world.
3: Three-time champion.
0: That's your peak, right? Well, congratulations. You're in to give it a shot. The Great Canadian Beaver Toss happens a week from tomorrow.
3: All right. Looking forward to it.
0: You did have a good answer there. How about a three-time champion?
2: Yeah, yeah.
0: I mean, three-peats, what you got to go for, right? So.
2: And then it's a dynasty of yourself.
0: That's the dynasty. That's when you call it. Yeah, one-man dynasty. All right, we'll see what happens when he defends his title, and you got another chance to get in coming up a little bit later on. Listen for that cue to call. Let's look at the roads. 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
4: Things are pretty slick out there this morning due to the heavy rainfall. Could be dealing with some slippery conditions, so just take it easy as you're heading out onto the roads. Right now on the southbound 400, a pretty busy drive. We've got off and on delays between 88 to around Lloydtown, rather, and then it's going to slow down on you as you're approaching King to Rutherford, and pretty heavy once more between Finch and the 401 on your way into Toronto. Meanwhile, over on the northbound side of the 400, dealing with some heavy delays as you're approaching Langstaff following an earlier crash through there. Meanwhile, north of Barrie, Highway 11 is looking good up to Orillia on 90 to Angus. So far, so good. And 27 to Elmvale, 92 on the way to Wasaga, not hearing of any delays. 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I'm MJ. More traffic in minutes on Rock 95.
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0: Barry's Rock Station, Rock 95, Bon Jovi. Wanted Dead or Alive, 720, Rock 95 Morning Crew. Good morning, it's Craig, Brian, and MJ, and the text line is open for you right now, 705-721-ROCK. It's always open for you. 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Let's do it.
1: This came in bright and early this morning. Good morning. Can any of you guys answer this question? Besides the obvious, what's one thing you would change about your looks?
2: What's the obvious?
1: That's the real question,
0: yeah.
1: Isn't it?
0: What is the obvious? Do we have something that's obvious? Like, if I said, "Oh, I'd rather look, I'd want to look like Brad Pitt," is that obvious?
2: Maybe nothing that extreme. What's like something small?
0: Something
2: that
0: small
2: would...
0: that I. Ooh, that's a good question.
1: I mean, it's putting you right on the spot to expose an insecurity.
0: Well, okay. Yeah, exactly. I don't love my ear.
2: Your ear?
0: Yeah, I have a flat ear.
2: Oh, okay.
0: So, everybody's wondering why I always have long hair. That's why. I cover it.
2: To cover my flat ear,
0: which kind of makes it look big.
2: All right.
0: Yeah, and only one. The other one's normal. The other one's flat. And I used to get called big ears in high school because of this one flat ear.
1: No way.
0: Or not high school, public school more.
1: Hey, I got a little bend in my ear.
0: You got a bend in your ear. Yeah. And it's covered up by hair for the most part.
1: It's not that noticeable.
0: Well, if you guys didn't notice it, then I guess I'm cool. But we notice less of those things as we grow older, right?
2: It's so true.
0: When we were in school, we picked on people because of their looks, because we noticed them. For whatever, we stared at them a little longer, I guess.
2: Maybe, and now we're not really... really staring at people anymore. But I mean, for myself personally, there's more things coming up now that I'm like, I never worried about before. And now I'm like, I don't like that.
0: Okay,
1: besides the obvious.
0: Yeah, besides the obvious, give us one.
2: Thank you. my nose. So on my side profiles and pictures, I think I look just fine facing you. I think it's because of all the selfies we take. My nose is very long on the side profile.
0: Your

0: profile,
1: I don't
0: right?
1: like it.
2: And I
1: like
2: sit to the side of her. So this is the side I see.
1: That's an obvious for
2: the
1: him.
2: Schnoz,
1: he sees
2: yeah,
1: it all
2: that
1: the time.
2: Was obvious to me.
0: And is Brian, or is yours the ear? Just the, you know, or did
2: gosh.
0: I?
2: This is a trap question.
3: Well, you asked it. Well, somebody asked it. You read it.
2: I don't have an answer.
0: You don't have an answer.
1: I also have insane man hands that I inherited.
0: You mentioned that yesterday.
1: You do.
2: And you know what? Even you doing that thumbs up. That looks weird. You can't bend your thumb.
0: All right. I got one for you.
1: Okay, I changed my hand.
0: Hold on. I got one for you. I have girly hands.
1: Let's switch.
0: Do you have very soft much, hands? Very much delicate, small hands. And when I shake a guy's hand who's actually a regular size man, he crushes me almost every time. And I put my full force into a handshake.
1: Really?
0: Just to try to keep up with these people that shake their hand.
1: Wow.
2: But every now and then, yeah. And you still slither hands. In there. And like, you get lost.
0: I
2: can right?
0: Yeah, I get lost. And yeah, it's like shaking a Ken doll's hand.
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0: kind of news update coming up for you in just a moment with traffic first. MJ.
1: You're going to find some slowdowns on the southbound 400 between Highway 88 down to Canal. Gets a bit heavy again from King to Rutherford and then from Finch to the 401. Meanwhile, over on the 404 southbound, we've got delays from Davis to St. John Side Road and from Scoville Road to 16th Avenue. Over in New Tech, we've got reports that the lights are down on the 9th line between Tottenham Road and Agila Tecumseh Town Line. Remember, if you come across any lights that are out, treat them as an always stop. I'm MJ. More traffic in minutes on Rock 95.
0: 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Barry, here's Dan Blakely.
2: Good morning. Here's what Barry's talking about. Signed, sealed, but will it deliver? U.S. President Trump confirms the U.S. has signed an interim deal with Iran to halt the war. The agreement takes effect immediately, ending hostilities and triggering a 60-day deadline to negotiate a final nuclear accord. The deal grants Iran early incentives like sanctions relief and oil sales in exchange for curbing its enriched uranium. It also reopens the vital Strait of Hormuz, easing global energy pressure despite lingering secrecy around the terms. And while he praised the agreement, Trump warned military action could resume if talks break down. City of Barrie investing in some high-tech mowing equipment to keep workers safe on steep slopes on city property. Director of Corporate Facilities Rick Pughes telling City Council,
3: "We've had issues with people being on mowers and them actually flipping. So the staff member has to operate the mower. So it's kind of like remote control, right? But they can stand on a hill or at the top of the hill and operate the remote control. So there's still a staff member there."
2: City staff had originally proposed an end to cutting the grass on steep slopes, suggesting the city go the naturalization route, but council wants the grass cut. Phase one of the Barry Cares Campus of Care has been completed at 113 Tiffin Street. $250,000 in community donations helped transform an old paramedic station into a support hub for people experiencing homelessness. The site includes a kitchen, dining area, and space to connect people with services. Also ties into the county's Bridge to Stability program, offering 40 temporary housing units nearby. Phase two planning is underway for a permanent full-service campus. A private funeral will be held today in Mississauga for OPP Constable Tarun Bally, who died last week in the line of duty in Hearst. The service will be live-streamed on OPP's YouTube channel. See it, shoot it, share your news on the Barry 360 text line 705-797-1111. Andres Jimenez had two hits, three steals, and an RBI. Vladdy drove in two. Jays beat the Red Sox 3-0. They go for the sweep this afternoon. Trey Savage on the hill. At the World Cup, Ghana scored in stoppage time to blank Panama 1-0. Colombia took Uzbekistan 3-1. England doubled Croatia 4-2. Portugal and Congo tied at 1. Canada takes on Qatar at 6 tonight in Vancouver. Barry Baycats entertain Toronto. More showers today. The forecast in 30.
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2: Full-on showers ending this morning. It'll stay cloudy with a chance of showers through the afternoon, high 17. Chance of showers this evening, clearing overnight, low 12. Mix of sun and clouds tomorrow, high 19. It's 14 in Barrie. For updates all day long, follow us on Blue Sky and X at Barrie360 and online at Barrie360.com.
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0: Barry's Rock Station, Rock 95. The Struts, too good at raising hell. 737 with the Rock 95 Morning Crew. Good morning. It's Craig, Brian, and MJ. 17 degrees. We got a chance of showers and thunderstorms hanging out throughout the day today. Should taper off with the thunderstorms, but the showers could linger and stretch into tonight with 12 degrees. 15 right now in Barry. But don't let that stop you from coming to the Rock 95 patio prowl, because if it is a rain patio prowl, we just move it inside.
1: Yeah, you party inside.
0: And there's a few people that just, you know, they brave it.
1: Oh, they sit out there.
0: Oh, yeah. A few tough guys out there. But yeah, we'll move it inside to Debut Bar and Restaurant. The deal still goes, rain or shine, and it's a good one. It is Nashville Sliders and a Landshark Lager, 16 ounce for $15.95. So,
1: little chicken.
0: Yeah, a little chicken. So yeah, I was looking it up. I didn't know what that was. Yeah. Nashville Slider. Looks pretty good. 3 days grace tickets will be given away tonight as well. If you want to check them out live, you got to come to the Patio Proud. That's at Casino Rama on July 19th. And we just made it a little sweeter for you because we got a grand prize at the end of the year that we're very excited about. For everybody that fills out a ballot to win the concert tickets, you are into the draw for the end of summer Patio Proud Bash. So that means we're going to come to your place with Foodworks by Cajo. They're going to cater it. Landshark Lager is going to be there as well. I'm going to be there. Anybody, you guys can come. Everybody
1: can
0: come.
1: All,
0: absolutely. The invitations out
2: we're
0: there.
2: We're inviting ourselves.
0: Yes. We'll crash on your couch.
2: Yeah.
0: For you and up to 10 people. So that's a pretty cool thing to wrap up the summer with. So you have a chance to win that. Patio Prowl tonight. Make sure you are there. We want to see you at Debut.

0: You know what? I got a birthday that I'm kind of hanging on to because, quite simply, got lost in the shuffle. But I wanted to say happy birthday to Doug. That's love your girlfriend, Caitlin. That was from a few days ago. So my apologies. Hopefully they're listening.
1: But belated. Yeah, there you go.
0: A little belated birthday for you.
2: 18th of June. And I know the weather's not cooperating for International Picnic Day.
0: Ooh. Yeah, terrible day.
3: Oh, day bad.
0: A picnic day should be a floating day. It shouldn't
2: it
0: be
2: should.
0: A scheduled day.
2: It doesn't
0: day.
2: Need to be June 18th.
0: Yeah, we're good tomorrow if it's a rain day.
2: All right, celebrity-wise, we got a big one. Here's your clip.
4: I am still that little kid that grew up in Liverpool. Okay, I got really famous, but in here, I'm still that little kid. So I'm amazed at, like, the audience reaction and stuff, and because it's like, I still don't believe it.
0: I just love the way he talks. Everything's a question. Yeah. I don't believe it.
2: He's done talking. Or
0: that's
2: not.
0: Right. Paul McCartney,
2: 84 years old today.
0: All right, happy birthday to you if you're celebrating. Let's look at the roads. 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
3: Pretty busy out there right now. The southbound 400 is a stop and go ride between Highway 88 down till around Lloydtown. It gets heavy from King to Rutherford. More delays starting up from Finch to the 401. Heading over to the 404. It's a slow go between Davis and St. John's Side Road, and heavy from Stouffville Road to 16th Avenue. Highway 11, you're in good shape there from Orillia to Barrie. Meanwhile, 90 to Angus, not finding any problems. We do have reports that the lights are out over at the 9th line between Tottenham Road and in the Agilla-Tecumseh Town line. So if you come across any lights that are out, you want to treat those as an all-way stop. 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They're laying down the lawn. I'm MJ. 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

0: Barry's Rock Station, Rock 95, Foo Fighters Learn to Fly, 748 with the Rock 95 Morning Crew. Good morning, it's Craig, Brian, and MJ. And if you partake in World Cup festivities, all eyes, all your eyes, should be on the Canada game today. Later on tonight, I guess.
1: 6 p.m.
0: It's a 6 o'clock start time. Qatar's who are playing, so that is our second matchup. According to AI, we have a win probability of 75% in this one.
1: What?
0: That's what it says.
1: That surprises me.
0: Yeah.
1: I know nothing about the sport or the tournament.
2: I don't know what any of that
3: Absolutely
2: means.
3: Shocked by that.
0: A draw percentage of 16%. Qatar has a 9% chance of winning this one. So we can. We already have a draw in the tournament, so we could have a win. We'll find out.
1: Looking for our first World Cup win ever.
0: Yeah, that would be pretty good. So there you go. Maybe not as passionate as some fans out there, Scottish fans.
1: Oh, man, haven't they been something?
0: They have been something. Seeing them everywhere.
1: It's wild. They come like multiple days before their team plays, and then they just take in the entire city. Have you seen the videos of this?
0: Oh, yeah.
2: Yeah, I kind of love that.
1: It's wild. They're there 4 or 5 days. They'll go to a baseball game. They'll go to some other things to enjoy in the city. It sounds like it's an insanely expensive trip.
0: Their presence is heavy at the Jays Red Sox series, for sure. In fact, the Red Sox fans all left, and then they were... Because they were losing, and soccer fans were left singing and chanting and doing all that stuff. So.
3: I didn't know the Blue Jays are there. That's
0: awesome. Yeah, they're doing their thing, right? So, so they're also drinking a lot.
1: That's what they do.
0: That's what they do.
1: They love to.
0: In fact, here's a report from a news source that we found on Twitter that they're drinking the bars dry in Boston.
4: There was no beer. The Scots fans just drunk the place dry, and all they had was like Bud Light.
5: If your favorite beer is missing from a tap,
6: we've never seen anything like it.
5: There's a decent chance Scotland had something to do with it. Sam Adams downtown ran out of their signature Boston Lager over the weekend and needed an emergency delivery to keep up with World Cup fans. And they're not the only ones running dry.
7: Pretty much everything. We ran out of everything. Tennent's being number one.
5: White Bull Tavern may have run out of Scotland's iconic Tennent's beer, but that didn't stop the party.
7: The fans have been unbelievable. They're great. They're fun. They're drinking, partying, having a great time.
8: So you have a drink in kilts for obvious reasons, because I might get some spillage on it. You have a dress kilt. So you always have two kilts.
0: Two kilts.
3: That's
0: two
3: a
0: kilts.
3: Rule that we didn't know. To follow.
0: A drinking kilt.
2: Nice. For obvious reasons, you might spill.
0: And a dress kilt.
2: Yeah.
0: Hats off to you.
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0: All right, a news update coming up in just a moment with traffic first, though, MJ.
1: Moving very slowly this morning on the 400 is southbound. As you're approaching King, we do have reports of a crash throughout that stretch, and it is causing very heavy delays right now, pretty much from King all the way down till around the Finch area. You're going to be dealing with a tough go this morning on the 400 as it is moving very slowly. Over on the southbound 404, we got heavy delays between Stouffville Road and 16th Avenue. North of Barrie, Highway 11 is looking good up to Orillia. Meanwhile, 92 to Wasaga and 27 to Elmvale, 89 to Alliston, not hearing of any major holdups there. 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I'm MJ. More traffic in minutes on Rock 95.
0: From the Barrie 360 Newsroom, here's a Rock 95 news update from Paul Sadler Motors, 550 Bayfield Street, Barrie. 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
2: Good morning. Here's a Barrie's talking about rain, wind, maybe thunder. More of it expected through the morning. Should be pretty much done by noon. Thought it was going to happen tomorrow, but the U.S. and Iran have signed their in-the-war deal. Did it last night, says President Trump. It takes effect immediately, declaring a permanent halt to hostilities and launching a six-day window to negotiate a final nuclear deal. Also offers Iran major concessions up front, including an easing of sanctions and the ability to sell oil in return for scaling back its enriched uranium. It also reopens the Strait of Hormuz, though many details remain secret and unresolved. City of Barrie taking lawn care to the next level from a safe distance. Council has decided steep slopes on city property still need trimming, even after staff warned about serious safety risks. The solution? Remote-controlled mowers that workers can maneuver from a distance. The city plans to spend up to $50,000 on the gear, hoping to balance safety with keeping those grassy areas looking sharp. Just a big hole in the wall now, but soon it will be filled with books and other materials. Work progressing on another boutique branch of the Barrie Library, this one in Letitia Heights.
3: This is an older neighborhood in the city. When you look at the data, it is there are more lower income families, more families with only one vehicle, that sort of thing, that means that they can't get to our other locations as easily.
2: Library CEO Lauren Jessup says the branch is expected to open this fall. You like fireworks? In addition to its Canada Day show, Canada's Wonderland has announced four more Saturday night shows in July, as well as on the August and Labor Day weekends. Got a scoop? We're listening. Send your news tip to the Barrie 360 text line 705-797-1111. Jays go for a sweep this afternoon in Boston after beating the Red Sox 3-0 last night. Vladdy drove in two runs. Jimenez had two hits, an RBI, and three stolen bases. Ghana scored late to beat Panama 1-0 at the World Cup. Colombia took Uzbekistan 3-1. England doubled Croatia 4-2. Portugal and Congo tied at 1. Canada takes on Qatar tonight. Barrie Baycats host Toronto. Rain ending. The forecast in 30.
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2: Steady showers this evening. They could be heavy at times, giving way to just a chance of showers through the afternoon. High 17. Could be showers this evening, clearing overnight. Low 12. Some sun tomorrow. High 19. 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

0: Barry's Rock Station, Rock 95, all along the Watchtower with Jimi Hendrix. Rock 95 Morning Crew, good morning. It's Craig, Brian, and MJ, 17 degrees with showers and thunderstorms that happen through the overnight and could continue through this morning. We will taper off with thunderstorms, but showers could persist off and on throughout the day and this evening as well. 12 degrees tonight, maybe sunshine tomorrow, 19. It's currently 15 in Barry. And I caught my son. I was bringing him a snack. He was hanging out in his room, and I decided I would give him a little treat. He's been going through a rough time with his broken arm. Mm. And I go into his room, and there he is with a skewer for shish kebab. And it's firmly implanted into his cast, and he's going,
1: trying to scratch. Yeah,
0: which I'm glad I went in and saw that with that kind of noise.
2: It's got to be the most satisfying scratch he's ever had.
0: It certainly does, yeah. Right? So that's his issue.
1: Poor kid dealing with it. It's a tough one. Yeah. I remember my brother, he had a cast. He broke his arm twice playing hockey within like a year of each other. The first time was his non-dominant hand, and it wasn't that big of a break. The second time, it was a really big break. And he had a cast from, you know, like his fingers all the way to his armpit. Like
2: ooh, through those, the elbow.
1: Like, wow. Yeah, through the elbow, ooh, up to the armpit, everything.
0: Was the cast straight or was it in a bend?
1: He was in a bend.
2: It was bent, yeah. And I feel like I've seen those and they're connected between the forearm and the bicep.
1: Yeah, it was like a full one piece kind of thing.
0: It's impressive.
2: Girls love those. They think they're so attractive,
1: right?
2: Oh,
1: yeah. They're just like, all right, And I remember, so I had to message him because I remember this a little while ago. I wanted to know, like, if I was remembering this right. I was maybe 10 at the time, and he would have been about like 15, right? And why does your brother ever need you when you're a 10-year-old, right? Like,
0: doesn't need you. Doesn't need you to exist.
1: Doesn't know I exist. And I remember him calling me down to the basement. He's like, I need your help. And I walk in on him, and he's got like a bread knife. And he's hacking away at this cast, and it's on his dominant arm, so he's trying to hack at it with his left arm. And he's like, I need your help. I can't stand this thing anymore. And I'm like, what? And so he's like, I want to cut it off from here to here. So he wanted from the top portion off. Because he'd had it
2: the
1: for
2: top
1: a while.
2: Of his bicep, the, you're the, saying?
1: Yeah, exactly.
2: Down
1: so
2: to his
1: from
2: elbow?
1: The, from the elbow up to the, no,
0: hold
1: up
0: on.
1: To the armpit.
0: He Shouldn't wanted, you consult a doctor?
2: Not him.
1: Not him. No.
0: My arm's fine. Get it off.
1: Get it off. I think he had it for a while, and the next appointment that he was going to have with the doctor would have been to get him to a half one. Okay. And so he's like, whatever, it's just been a couple days and I can't stand this anymore. And I'm like, okay, I'll help you. And we, I don't know how long it took us, but we hacked away at his cast using, what are those, like, what are they called, like, poultry shears, like the
0: okay,
1: the,
0: yeah. Like, where you're
1: cutting the bone of the chicken or whatever,
0: and spatchcock it.
1: Yeah, exactly. So somehow, little me at 10 years old was helping him hack away at the cast, and we were successful, and we actually got that part off.
0: You never consulted your parents?
1: No.
2: No.
0: And he just came down and goes, "Look what I did."
1: Yeah. Well, then my dad. Well, then my mom came home from work, and she's like, "I don't think you were supposed to do that." And then my dad, furious, because he came to pick my brother 100%. Up like a couple days later to take him, and my brother like slowly starts to try and like move his elbow. I can't remember all the details, but yeah, and
0: like there'll be some doctors that'll put it back on full just for spite.
1: Yeah, exactly. How dare you do my job for me?
0: You overrode my authority.
2: Overrode me. Yeah, but he had an itch.
0: And when they had an itch, did he?
1: It was starting to smell. It was really gross.
2: An accomplice over there, MJ.
1: We could have done so much damage.
0: Sure
1: to
0: you
1: him.
0: Could, especially with shears.
1: Yeah.
2: Yeah, yeah. I don't know if you're supposed to use those.
1: We managed.
0: What a good sister.
1: I know. I helped him out. I was just so happy.
0: That he wanted you included.
2: Yeah, so you would have done anything.
1: I would have done anything.
2: You committed a crime.
0: Want to use this cast to break that bank window.
2: Okay. Sounds fun.
1: I vaguely remember my dad being really mad.
0: Yeah?
1: Yeah.
0: Put him in a cast in his other arm, did he? Come here, boy.
1: Anyways, kids, don't do that. Don't do that. And he got to play hockey again, so he couldn't have done too much.
0: All right, let's look at the roads. Traffic first from Bolts Plus, your number one source for fastener, industrial, and safety supplies.
3: We got some off and on delays on the 400, both north and southbound as you're making your way through Barrie. This heavy rainfall definitely causing things to slow down a little bit throughout the city, but no major issues. Meanwhile, south of that, that. We are going to be dealing with some pretty heavy delays from King. We have reports of a crash throughout there that's causing you to those delays that continue all the way down to the Rutherford area and continues to be a slow go from Finch to the 401. Very slow going on the 404 southbound between Stouffville Road and 16th Avenue. North of Barrie, Highway 11 running fairly smoothly from Orillia to Barrie on 27 to Elmvale and 90 to Angus, 89 to Alliston. 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
1: Bill is here for the 30-Second Song Challenge. Bill, I got three songs. Get the song titles in 30 seconds, and you're a winner. Simple as that. You don't have to worry about who sings the songs. If you get stuck, you'll pass. And if time is left on the clock, we'll get back to it. MJ is going to throw up the clock once I begin the first song. You ready?
2: Okay.
1: Here we go. 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
2: Purple Haze.
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3: Hey.
1: Nicely done.
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1: That's a day at the beach for Bill.
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1: Congratulations. 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
1: It's going to be a slow go on the 400 southbound approaching King Vaughan Road, off and on delays from that point all the way down till around Rutherford, and it does get heavy again between Finch and the 401, while the 404 south, we've got slowdowns there between Stouffville Road and 16th Avenue, some pretty heavy delays in some spots. Meanwhile, not seeing any problems on Highway 11 from Orillia to Barrie. We do have reports of a crash in Springwater at the intersection of Carson and Seaton Road, so watch out for delays throughout there. 90 to Angus and 27 to Elmvale, not hearing of any delays. Fox's Bakery and Deli, your barbecue headquarters. 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I'm MJ. More traffic in minutes on Rock 95.
0: In the Barrie 360 newsroom, here's a Rock 95 news update brought to you by Inspire. Breathe easier, sleep better. Here's Dan Blakely.
2: Good morning. Here's what Barry's talking about. The deal is done. U.S. President Trump says the U.S. and Iran have signed the deal to end the war. The agreement takes effect immediately, declaring a permanent halt to hostilities and launching a 60-day window to negotiate a final nuclear deal. The pact offers Iran major concessions up front, including waivers on sanctions and the ability to sell oil while requiring it to scale back enriched uranium. It also opens the Strait of Hormuz, easing pressure on global energy markets, though many details remain secret and unresolved. And despite calling it a breakthrough, Trump has warned the U.S. could resume military action if Iran fails to meet its commitments. A private funeral will be held today in Mississauga for OPP Constable Taryn Bally, who died last week in the line of duty at Hearst. The service will be live-streamed on the OPP's YouTube channel. For safety's sake, and to continue trimming steep slopes of grass in the city, Barrie City Council has approved the purchase of remote-controlled mowing equipment. Director of Corporate Services, Rick Pughes.
3: These aren't robotic ones that you might see someplace that you just kind of push a button and off it goes. But again, that also means that we'll be able to use it for surface water treatment plant, emergency service at campus, you know, swim ponds around the city in various places.
2: Staff report had suggested an end to mowing those areas due to safety risks and equipment limitations. Going to be some celebrating today at a Sickenack Public School. Current and former students and staff gathering this afternoon to mark the school's 50th anniversary. The halls and library filled with artwork, timelines, and memorabilia. If it's news to you, could be news to us too. Keep us in the loop. Text Barrie360 at 705-797-1111. Jays blank the Red Sox 3-0. They go for the sweep this afternoon at the World Cup. Ghana scored late to beat Panama 1-0. Colombia took Uzbekistan 3-1. England doubled Croatia 4-2. Portugal and Congo tied at 1. Canada takes on Qatar tonight, and the Barrie BayCats host Toronto. Gonna be a wet one. The forecast in 30.
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2: Showers ending this morning. It'll stay cloudy with a chance of showers through the afternoon, high 17. Chance of showers this evening, then clearing overnight, low 12. Mix of sun and clouds tomorrow, high in at 19. It is 15 in Barrie. 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

0: Barry's Rock Station, Rock 95. Should I stay or should I go? It's The Clash with the Rock 95 Morning Crew. Good morning. It's Craig, Brian, and MJ with 17 degrees. And a chance of showers and thunderstorms for this morning. And then continuing with the showers off and on throughout the day today. 12 tonight, showers 19, mixture of sun and cloud tomorrow. We're at 15. And Barry, and your daily dirt is on the way.
1: A stunt by Stephen Colbert has cost CBS some good cash. And a Star Wars film has been dethroned by a dinosaur movie.
0: All right, let's look at the roads. Traffic first.
1: You're going to run into delays on the 400 southbound between King Vaughan Road off and on down to the Rutherford areas, and it does get heavy again between Finch and the 401 as you travel down into Toronto. Heading north of Barrie, the 400 is looking good up to Coldwater, while Highway 11 trouble-free so far between Orillia and Barrie. In Springwater, we've got reports of a crash at the intersection of Carson and Seaton Road, so watch out for slowdowns throughout there. 27 to Elmvale and 90 to Angus, so far no major delays. 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For traffic updates all day long, follow us on X at Barry360.
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0: 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Here's MJ.
1: Child actor and voice actor Davy Chase has sadly passed away at the age of 35 due to complications from bacterial meningitis and a blood infection. Now, her name may not be too familiar to you, but I'm sure you saw some of her work. She first got into the mainstream when she was just 8 years old. In the early 2000s, her first big gig was the voice of Lilo in Disney's Lilo and Stitch. And then later on with that, she also landed whenever they did a television show. She was doing that. So she was kind of always the voice of Lilo, right? A few years later, she gave us all nightmares. She is the girl in The Ring. One that's crawling out of your TV. Oh, my creepy.
0: Hair in front of the face.
1: Yeah.
14: Yeah, the black hair, right. Soaking wet.
1: Yeah. Everything. Yeah. She was just 11 years old when she did that role. So that was really cool. Mm-hmm. And even before that, she was in Donnie Darko. Afterwards, she did the voice of Spirit in Spirited Away. She also appeared in Big Love off and on throughout the years. She did kind of quietly retire about 10 years ago. Her agent said that, you know what, she loved to act, but she wasn't so much into the fame scene. And she had a couple of troubles too, like when she was young, 25, as happens with child actors. But she, you know,
14: she had the right roles to avoid fame.
1: She did.
14: The Ring, covering your face the entire time.
0: No, yeah, who would have knew it was her, right?
1: That's incredible. That's exactly
14: and
1: it.
14: And then voice work, yeah.
0: Yeah. And then, of course, we have on our lawn an homage to her now.
1: You sure do.
0: My wife built the TV with the girl coming out of it. So her, essentially.
1: Yeah.
0: She'll be on our lawn for a few more years.
1: Yeah. I love that. And then she'll repair it when it gets wrecked, right?
0: Absolutely.
1: Because that's a great decoration.
0: Yeah, it's a great one. But storing it's an issue, but we'll talk about that later.
1: Get a bigger house, Craig.
0: Yeah.
1: All right, a stunt by Stephen Colbert on his final day on The Late Show is costing CBS some cash. On his final show last month, he mentioned how the owners of the iconic Linus and Lucy song from Charlie Brown from the TV specials had filed 4 lawsuits for the unauthorized use of the tune, so they decided to play it.
19: Anyone illegally using that music is going to have to pay through the nose. Lewis? Is the band right now playing the same Peanuts music that I just said people were being sued for using without permission? Is that what you're doing? Oh no, I hope this doesn't cost CBS any money.
1: It did. CBS did have to pay a fine. They're not saying how much or if it was even really serious, but the owners of the music did say that they'll donate the money to charity.
14: Oh, funny. I like it. I mean, Conan O'Brien started that trend, right?
1: Yeah.
14: And he went crazy with it. I think he had a number in mind. Like, he had to spend $20 million or something.
1: It was something insane. And I always remember it was like an Emra Bugatti car. Like, it was one of the most expensive cars, and he turned it to make it look like a mouse.
14: Yeah.
1: It was so good.
0: It's a good move by Colbert, and he obviously has justification for doing stuff like this, but does any talk show host like the network they're on? It doesn't feel like it.
14: No.
0: You know what I mean?
14: They always to slam their own network.
0: It's the suits and ties they don't like, yes.
1: All right. Star Wars films are largely the goat when it comes to being the most expensive to make, but apparently Star Wars The Force Awakens held the record at $638.9 million. But believe it or not, that was actually it got kicked off of that list back in 2022. They're saying that Jurassic Park Dominion, which was the final one with Chris Pratt in that trilogy. So it was in 2022. That movie cost $658.8 million to make, largely because there was salaries. They had some of like the old school guys from the previous Jurassic Parks come in, like Jeff Goldblum and them. So they had to pay that. Plus, COVID-19 pandemic had to halt production considerably.
14: Yeah, that's got to be the biggest one.
1: Yeah.
14: Because I do feel like James Cameron's, that's a record he probably wants.
0: I want to spend the most. And he's working on it. I assume he is.
1: I'd assume so, but I think no matter what, he would still make more money than what this movie, it did not make.
0: Oh, 100%. Yeah. James Cameron with extra catering just to try to cross that threshold.
1: I'm MJ. That's your Daily Dirt on Rock 95.
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0: can't stop the spirits when I need you. This life is more than just a read-through.
1: Craigslist brought to you by Victory Ridge Sports, your friendly hunting and target sports store. 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The Leafs have a new head coach. And the reviews are mixed.
2: Yeah, some people don't know his name. They don't know who he is.
1: There's a lot of people that don't know who he is. Jim Hiller is his name, and he's got a past with the Leafs. He was an assistant coach for several years.
2: Yeah, with Mike Babcock.
1: Yeah, 2015 to 19, and most recently with the Los Angeles Kings, working with that organization. But I get it. You know, you want a name. You want instant gratification. You want excitement. And when you hire someone that's not known, and it's like, well, who's this guy?
2: It's funny because there's only so many head coaches in the NHL.
1: That's true.
2: And there's a few that are around right now even that have been let go or fired from their other teams. And if you hire one of them, you just rip apart their whole resume.
1: Right.
2: This guy, you don't have a huge resume to rip apart.
1: Yeah.
2: It's just the unknown.
1: It could be the start of something big. You just never know. So 41st head coach in franchise history. A new study has found that people tend to naturally walk counterclockwise direction when they're going for a stroll. So researchers in Spain and Japan observed a pattern with multiple groups, individuals, adults, children, and they all tend to lean left, I guess. So when they're going for walks, maybe they just turn left normally or whatever. The tendency could not be explained. This is research that's happening right now.
3: It's kind of like just so you know, but we don't know why.
1: So they threw out a couple things: foot dominance, eye dominance, gender, cultural differences. None of them added up. So maybe they're just thinking that it's something to do with the brain-body coordination factors that make people go left. Now think about it. When you go for strolls, is that what you're doing? Are you going left?
3: No,
2: going right.
1: You're going right.
3: I'm going right.
2: For sure.
1: Against the grain.
3: Yeah, I don't know. I'm doing whatever each time.
1: When we walk in the hallway here to get to somewhere, we're always turning left because that's the only way to turn.
3: That's true.
1: There's nothing right.
3: Unless it's out the door.
1: Unless it's out the door, which is our favorite way to go.
3: That's my favorite. Yeah.
1: Viral TikTok trend involving boiling hot dogs in blue Gatorade is going on right now. And this is kind of in relation to what we did a little bit, because that was a trend. Pineapple spears and Kool-Aid.
2: Right. No, this is completely different. This is an insult.
1: Yeah, that was tasty. This is not. So, it'll turn the hot dogs a bright blue color if you do this. And they're currently edible. Packed with electrolytes.
2: Apparently edible.
1: That's what you want.
3: Yum.
1: But one food reviewer found the smell very unusual and somewhat disturbing.
2: You're boiling them in it. That's disgusting.
1: Yeah.
2: No?
1: Yeah. With a slight grape flavor.
3: And first of all, Gatorade costs way more than a pack of wieners, so you're just making your really bad hot dogs cost even more.
1: Yeah. Have you ever done the trick, though, where you take hot dog water after you boil it and make it ice cubes?
3: No.
2: The trick.
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We all love Benny and the Jets. But imagine Benny without the Jets. No thanks. Some things are just meant to be together. 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

0: finishing up. The Rock 95 Morning Crew, and once again, more concert tickets to give away to a big show coming up next year.
1: Yeah, next year, February, Letterkenny Live. They're going to be kicking off a North American tour, and the second stop is at Casino Rama Resort. That's February 5th of next year.
0: So all week long, we've been weighing things to give you these prizes, and everybody has been pretty successful so far. Today, because we are a radio station, we've decided to weigh some vinyl.
1: Mm-hmm. Mm-hmm.
0: And I've got two albums here, two choice albums, and
1: Why did you pick these albums?
0: I picked these albums because you guys are going to, these are going to be the highlights of your summer. MJ is going to see the Foo Fighters, so I have Foo Fighters Medicine at Midnight, and I have AC/DC, because Brian's going to go see AC/DC in the summer, Dirty Deeds Done Dirt Cheap.
1: Ooh, so this is a battle, and what's on the line for us? Anything?
0: Nothing on the line. Well, I guess, you know, do you want some steaks? MJ, you can take the Foo Fight.
2: Yeah, let's take some steaks.
0: Whoever loses gives me the concert tickets.
2: I don't like this. No. I'm going with my kid here. No.
0: Hey, I don't mind your kid. He's a good guy.
2: Yeah.
0: He'll love Uncle Craggy. Let's give you a chance to win these Letterkenny tickets. We'll weigh some vinyl. 7-2-1 Rock to win.
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0: Barry's Rock Station, Rock 95. Blue Stones, their latest one. It's Happy Cry. 9:34 with the Rock 95 Morning Crew. We got Kevin here to try to win tickets to go see Letterkenny. Kevin, what the deal is we got a scale here, and I've got two pieces of vinyl. AC/DC, Dirty Deeds, Done Dirt Cheap, and the Foo Fighters, which is called
1: Medicine at Midnight.
0: Medicine at Midnight. I just said it. You think I would remember.
1: No.
0: What we're going to do is we're going to weigh these. You have to determine which one is going to weigh more. So I'm going to describe the albums because they each come with the same contents, okay? So they each come with a record. I will say, though, AC/DC is gold. It's a different color.
1: Rich, it's celebrating their 50 years, so this is newer.
0: This is newer. Mm-hmm. So it's a gold album, and they both have sleeves on the record, and they both have a sheet with lyrics on it. And the only difference, I guess, is AC/DC has a thin, what do you call that, cellophane
1: plastic covering
0: with two stickers on it.
1: Uh-huh.
0: So that's the only difference. So which one weighs more? Is it AC/DC or the Foo Fighters?
2: Well, I was going to go with AC/DC because I thought I'd be older, but I still think I'm going to stick with it.
0: You're going to stick with the AC/DC. Okay, so I'll give each of you an album.
1: Okay,
0: you corresponding think it, with your concert that you're going to.
1: Kevin thinks AC/DC weighs more.
0: So Foo Fighters, let's weigh Foo Fighters first and see what we got here. Foo Fighters. And this is going to be tricky because the scale is small. What do we got there?
3: I'll put it.
0: It's got to be a balancing act here. What do we got?
3: You agree with that, Brett? 281 grams.
0: There you go. 281 for Foo Fighters. So AC/DC needs to weigh more than 281.
2: Might be in trouble.
0: It sounds heavy, doesn't it?
4: All right. Let's see. If you're going to win your tickets, Kevin, AC/DC comes in at a whopping 302.
0: Whoa!
2: Oh, let's go.
0: Who knew that plastic
1: that
0: was
1: plastic,
0: so heavy?
1: Now, it's carrying a lot of extra weight. Two extra stickers on there. Way down.
3: Really adds to it.
0: Congratulations. You're on your way to see Letterkenny.
2: Thank you.
0: All right. 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So showers and thunderstorms throughout the day today, and it may taper off with the thunderstorms, but showers could persist and continue for tonight. 12 degrees, and then tomorrow we're clearing up, and it looks like we got a pretty good weekend in store for us as well. It's 15 in Barrie.
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0: Barry's Rock Station, Rock 95, rocking in the free world with Neil Young, 946. Hey, it's raining, and it may rain throughout the day today. Do not let that, I repeat, do not let that stop you from coming to the patio prowl, because what we do in the rain is we just kind of move it indoors. We have the benefit of the patio indoors. We may get some sunshine. We may get some decent enough weather. In that case, the patio will be free and clear. We're going to be a debut.
1: Yeah.
0: And we're looking forward to this one for sure, because it's going to be a lot of fun.
1: Yeah, and they got a great item for the special.
0: A slider, a Nashville slider, which is chicken.
1: I've never been to Nashville. Ooh, so
0: it's a hot time. So Landshark Lager, 16 ounces with the Nashville slider going for $15.95. That is the daily deal. So we want you to come there and take advantage of that. We want you to take advantage of the 3 days grace tickets that we got, because they are performing at Casino. That's a huge one. So that's Casino Rama on July 19th. Somebody who comes to the patio prowl is going to win those concert tickets. And then we just added something this week that if you fill out a ballot for the 3 days grace, you'll be entered into the grand prize draw. At the end of the summer, we're doing a patio prowl bash, kind of celebrating the entire season and all the places that we've been to. We're going to show up at your house. It's with you and 10 people. We're going to cater it by Foodworks by Cajo, which is excellent.
2: Very good.
0: Landshark Lager will be there as well. We'll be there, and it's worth playing for. So we want to see you out there. We're building a nice community, and it's a lot of fun. So Patio Prowl once again starts at 5 o'clock this afternoon. We'll see you at Debut Downtown Barrie.
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95, Bruce Springsteen, Dancing in the Dark. Good morning. 10-11, Tim Weston. A lot of rain dancing on the roofs last night and on the ground, and there's more on the way, it looks like. Dexter and the Moon Rocks are on the way, too. 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Good morning.

0: Right, 95 Dexter in the Moon Rock sat in Carolina. Pretty happy in Boston. There were a lot of Scottish fans in the audience singing away last night during the Blue Jays game. They'd gotten over their soccer game, and then they were at the Blue Jays game watching the Boston Red Sox get defeated by the Blue Jays, and that was welcome, for sure. But it was great to see the singing out in the audience, too. It was a lot of fun. Boston, in the meantime, had a problem on the weekend with running out of beer. It was the main problem, which is definitely a soccer issue. Stone Temple Pilots on the way.
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1: 1/4 of the Beatles is celebrating a birthday today. That's coming up today on the Legendary Lunch at noon. April Wine, Could Have Been a Lady, Barry's Rock Station, Rock 94.

0: My Only Angel, Rock 95, Aerosmith featuring Youngblood, helping out a little bit as Steven Tyler at the time was going through some vocal issues. 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There is a special weather statement. We have had some rain, and we are going to be getting some more rain, apparently. And gusty winds up to 70K with higher gusts possible and thunderstorms. Additional rainfall, as they say, 5 to 20 millimeters continuing through this morning with strong winds and heavy rain, as I mentioned. And then 17 degrees today, 12 degrees overnight with a chance of showers. Sun and cloud combining for a pretty decent-looking Friday. And 19 degrees, 21 on Saturday and 23 on Sunday. And now they're calling for sunshine for both days, so we'll take that. 17 now in Barrie at Rock 95.
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0: Identify theory of a dead man and better off. Again, scientists are doing an incredible job of discovering new species. Again, we have discovered a new species of walking shark. Didn't even know there was such a thing. That's off the coast of Papua New Guinea. The Dungeness walking shark is a nocturnal species. It uses its four fins, like legs, to move across reef flats at low tide. Who would have thought that? That's probably going to be in a new movie down the road. I'm sure that character is going to get a cameo. REM's got a cameo in a minute.
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1: 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I'm so happy for you, Holly.

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0: New one from Papa Roach is called Wake Up Calling, 30 Minutes of Rock. With Guns N' Roses, Sweet Child of Mine, from Appetite for Destruction. Steve Miller Band and Our Lady Peace back there, too. It looks like Shrek 5 is going to be on the way in theaters on June the 30th next year. Of course, we're going to have to wait another year for that one. But Shrek 5, for the fans of the Green Giant, is going to be back again. Bit of good news, too, for a New Jersey singer who says he's healed and he's back on the road again soon. That's coming up in the Legendary Lunch today at noon.
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Yeah, from one guitar legend this morning to a new band that's giving us new kind of guitar. The Lazies. Here's Too Tough to Die, the new one on Rock 95. I like this.

0: New one from the Lazy is Too Tough to Die, Barry's Rock Station, Rock 95, taking us to 11:31. Half hour from now, we'll be into the Rock 95 Barry 360 News Update, and then into the legendary lunch from the Rock 95 Weather Center. 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We have a chance of more showers today and possibly a thunderstorm rolling through the area. 17 degrees today, 12 overnight, some more showers, and after that, it gets better and better for the weekend, too. 19 degrees, sun cloud tomorrow, 21 on Saturday, 23 on Sunday. Both days, advanced forecast says sunshine. 17 now at Barry at Rock 95.
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0: They're from a soccer town. That's Vancouver. Loverboy Timberlouseberry's Rock Station, Rock 95. 11:44 on our way to noon. The legendary lunch is on the way. I was talking about the Scottish soccer fans visiting Boston this week for the FIFA World Cup 2026. The impact was that they drank the Samuel Adams Downtown Boston taproom out of Boston Lager. From Thursday through Sunday, they drank them dry, consuming four times as much a lager as the taproom typically sells during the four-day holiday event. They had to schedule an emergency delivery Saturday morning to make sure that they were in good shape. Keeping the Scottish fans happy is a pretty important thing. Blue Jays won last night against the Red Sox, and in Boston, a lot of Scottish fans were in the stands singing away. It was great.
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0: He's been rocking Barry since shoulder pads were cool. The first time. So yeah, he knows his stuff.
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0: Tragically Hip taking us to 12 noon. A Rock 95 News Update next, brought to you by the Iron Skillet in Barrie, Collingwood, Wasaga Beach. IronSkillet.ca. From the Barrie 360 Newsroom, good afternoon, Ian.
1: Good afternoon. Here's what Barrie's talking about. Fellow officers stood in a torrential downpour as a hearse arrived at a Mississauga venue this morning for the funeral of OPP Constable Tarun Bali, who was struck and killed by a vehicle in the Northern Ontario community of Hearst. A photo of Bali as a young boy beaming and saluting was placed at the front of the venue as bagpipes rang out. The 29-year-old was based out of the Dufferin Detachment in Orangeville, was deployed to the James Bay area when he was struck by the vehicle. An 18-year-old has been charged with first-degree murder in the case. Toronto police have arrested a second suspect wanted for firing shots at the U.S. consulate back in March. The 19-year-old, one of two suspects, was taken into custody yesterday and is facing several charges. His arrest comes as police probe dozens of GTA shootings allegedly linked to gun-for-hire networks that investigators say have recruited young people to carry out attacks, including shootings targeting Jewish schools and synagogues. The investigation resulted in the shooting death of Toronto Police Constable Mark Pinizzato during a search warrant last week. 19-year-old suspect has been charged with first-degree murder. Barrie Deputy Mayor Robert Thompson says it will be the nicest boutique library in Ontario. Commented on what is currently a hole in the wall of a former bar, but by late fall, it will be the new Letitia Heights branch of the Barrie Public Library, located on Leacock Drive. Library CEO Lauren Jessup says in this neighborhood, there are more lower-income families, more families with only one vehicle, and it means they can't get to their other branches as easily. The library will be similar in size to the Holly branch in the city's south end and offer books, magazines, DVDs, meeting rooms, and more. Specks of black oil raining down on a part of Moscow today after a refinery was hit during the largest Ukrainian attack since the start of the war. 200 drones flown towards the Russian capital. A local governor said 17 people were wounded. Residents in a part of Moscow said a fine drizzle had left black spots on their clothes. The Russian government denied that any oil rain had been falling. Your eyes on the street could be our next headline. Text your tip to 705-797-1111. At the FIFA World Cup, Canada takes on Qatar at 6 this evening in Vancouver. Both teams open the tourney playing to a draw. Toronto Blue Jays go for the three-game series sweep at Fenway when they play Boston this afternoon. And the Barrie BayCats are home this evening. They're going up against Toronto. Still some scattered showers this afternoon. The forecast in 30.
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1: Cloudy and windy, some showers, wind gust to 60, high 18, cloudy chance of showers this evening, clearing overnight, still windy, low down to 12. Tomorrow, sun and cloud and windy, high 19. 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
3: It's like ordering the best sandwich in town, and it comes with a pickle on the side. 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
0: Well, the lyrics changed a little bit. Will you need me? Will you still feed me when I'm 84? Happy birthday today, number 84 for Sir Paul McCartney.
4: I've got a feeling.

It took 5 days for Annika Nillis to actually nail all of the feedback and nail the songs, actually, for Rush. The first 4 days, Alex Lifeson says, the Engated Lead, too, admitted they had serious doubts about her as their new drummer. But it all came together on day number 5. And now, on tour, it's coming together every night. Good news from Jon Bon Jovi says that he's fully recovered from his vocal cord surgery 4 years ago, ready to go out on tour again.

0: According to the Toronto Sun years ago, Wolfman Jack actually quit his job at WNBC, where he was doing quite well, to go out on tour with the Guess Who. That's Clap for the Wolfman, Wolfman Jack, on the legendary lunch on Rock 95. 12:21, and good news from Bon Jovi about his recovery means he's going to be back out touring and singing once again. We look forward to that down the road. It's all about the bed, but the police are here. Next, is it good news or bad after this?
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15: You know, it's fun to take a joke about lawyers and apply it to other things like, say, the music business. Put a pin in that. Now let's get to bed. I mean songs about bed. And as early as 1928, when one of Janis Joplin's favorite blues singers, Bessie Smith, came singing the song Empty Bed.

0: That's Bessie Smith, a record in the Grammy Hall of Fame. Now, what do you call 100 music critics at the bottom of the sea? A great start. Exhibit A, England's Mojo magazine music critic John Harris, on another song about beds, which he called stereotypically police-esque, to the point of appearing to be a self-parody. Good one, John. Then there's England's NME critic, Tony Stewart, who considered the song to be a lame expression of remorse. But Tony's songs aren't books. Sometimes they're a melody and a groove and an artistic expression. Don't be such a miserable sod. I can't find anything wrong with what is the coolest sounding song ever by the Police for my ears. I mean, I don't like reggae. I love it. And mixed with rock and with themes of love and loss, song that ended up in the middle of side two on the second Police album, Regatta de Blanc. And rather fittingly, it also came out as the B-side to the earlier Police song, So Lonely, in Germany. It's the classic story of boy wants girl, boy gets girl, boy loses girl, whereby all boy did was make one mistake. For the record, one really big mistake. And suddenly the bed's too big without you.
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0: Corey Hardbury's Rock Station, Rock 95 and the Legendary Lunch and Sunglasses at Night. 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Chance of showers today in 18 degrees. Looks like the thunderstorms are done now. 12 and a chance of showers overnight tonight. Then 3 days of sunshine. Tomorrow with a little bit of cloud mixed in, 19. Sunshine Saturday, 21. And Sunday, 23. 17 now in Barrie at Rock 95 with more lunch ahead.
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0: I Want You to Want Me, Cheap Trick on the legendary lunch on Rock 95, and a song that Stevie Nicks, she stated she wrote the song at the record plant in Sausalito, California in about 10 minutes. Dreams, Fleetwood Mac, back to number one on this day in 1977. Speaking of a city called Sausalito, there was actually a song in 1981, 4 years after Dreams came out, that was a song all about that town and a time of year. That band, Diesel, is on the way next on the Legendary Lunch.
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Classic John Fogerty, CCR, Proud Mary, 110 at Rock 95, the latest from Nickelback, surprising a few people, I think, with this one. It's a good one. Bones for the Crows on Rock 95.

0: 95, The Shrews and Breakdown and Tim Weston. Hope you're doing well. Keep listening in for another cue to call on the way to get into the one great fun event of the year, the Rock 95 Great Canadian Beaver Toss Contest. And you could be tossing a beaver and winning yourself some amazing prizes, as are detailed out over at rock95.com and on the Beaver Toss page. Not often do I get a chance to say that, because we've only got a short time to go before Friday hits, and everybody's going to be tossing their beavers all over the place. It'll be mayhem. It'll be fun. It'll be a few winners with some great prizes, too. So, listen in for that cute call coming up again at any time.
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0: Neil Young getting a little shredding in today. Barry's Rock Station, Rock 95 for Thursday afternoon. With Southern Man, 1:38 on the clock. 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We have chance of showers and 18 degrees for the day today, 12 overnight tonight, and a chance of some showers. Then it's all done. 19, sun cloud tomorrow, 21, sun Saturday, 23, sun Sunday. Good looking weekend on tap. 19 degrees right now at Rock 95.
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0: Barry's Rock Station, Rock 95, Finger 11, and the one thing, it's Tim Weston here, 1:48 on the clock. Congratulations just a little while ago to Paul Belford. He's off to the Rock 95 Great Canadian Beaver Toss, and some good news today from the Blue Jays camp as they're at the bottom of the first. Vladimir Guerrero Jr. belting one way over the Green Monster. He's had a dry streak for a while, and so it must be pretty rewarding to feel that good about that. Blue Jays leading Boston Red Sox with some Scots still in attendance, I believe. 1-0 right now.
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0: Right 95, new music from Talk, Time Machine, Rock and Roll, and Noise Pollution, AC/DC, and 30 minutes of rock. It was a raucous night last night in Boston between the Red Sox and the Blue Jays. All the Scottish soccer fans were in the audience. It was huge. In fact, I think there were 30,000 fans at the game yesterday as well. So it was pretty incredible weekend in Boston with the Scottish Tartan Army all over the place, having a blast. And just putting out a really good time. Should be interesting to see what happens tonight at tonight's Blue Jays baseball game in Boston. Janis Joplin ahead.
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0: Rock 95, Collective Soul and Heavy, Bad Child, new one called High Ground. I like that. It's a good one. And a classic Janis Joplin, a little piece in my heart back there, too. Tim Weston, it's a Thursday on the go, almost a weekend that looks pretty good. From the Rock 95 Weather Center, forecast has changed again. They're talking about rain today and tonight. 18 degrees today, 12 degrees overnight tonight. Then tomorrow, sun cloud 19, sunshine Saturday and Sunday, 21 Saturday, 23 Sunday. A pretty nice weekend, they're promising us. Let's hope they're right. 19 degrees right now in Barrie at Rock 95.
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0: Right 95 Paola's in the eyes of a stranger. Nathaniel Rateliff back there to Steve Miller Band and McCulley around the corner in a few minutes' time. It's Splurge Day today, by the way. So a day to treat yourself excessively to anything you want. What do you want to do that you desire to be excessive? Would it be like an ice cream? Perhaps steak? Perhaps vino? Whatever it be, you're supposed to be excessive with it today. Still, remember, there may be regrets. Have yourself a great Thursday.
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Black Keys, part of 30 minutes commercial free on Barry's Rock Station, Rock 95. Canada's gotta win their World Cup match against the Middle Eastern nation. 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

0: Boots or Hearts, Tragically Hip. 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The Patio Prowl is back at Debut Bar down on Dunlop, starting at 5. Craig Ross and Landshark Lager will be in the house, and maybe you. Who's this?
1: This is Parker. How's it going?
0: I'm well, Parker. What's going on in your world?
1: Not too much. Just on my way back to work.
0: Are you going to be calling it quits in time to head down to the patio?
1: Oh, yeah. 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
1: Okay.
0: Do you know what a Nashville slider is?
1: No, I do not.
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1: Beautiful. Thank you very much, McCully.

0: Kempin Fest Saturday night headliners, Big Wreck with Believer, wrapping up a 30-minute free ride as we kick off the Thursday Drive Home Show on Barry's Rock Station, Rock 95. I'm McCully, unofficially kicking off the weekend, especially if you're in weekend mode heading to the Rock 95 patio prowl at debut. It is the final weekend of spring, although it's kind of the first weekend of summer, because the solstice arrives just after midnight Saturday. So the longest day of the year, meaning the day with the most sunlight or most time the sun will be in the sky between sunrise and sunset. It's technically Saturday, but I guess Sunday will almost be identical, the amount of sunshine. So it's finally, officially almost here, summer 2026. We get a jam-packed show for you this afternoon. Your next chance at the Great Canadian Beaver Toss is coming up when you hear the cue to call. We'll get you in on that sporting event. We've also got $100 in boot bucks on another edition of These Boots Were Made for Talking. And that is to get you to Red Wing Shoes to get your new kicks taken care of. We've got Brenda Devine taking care of the roads with a look at traffic. Brenda?
1: Good afternoon, McCully. It looks like a little bit of traffic already here in Barrie. Southbound Highway 400 Bayfield down to Dunlop. And just a reminder, if you're traveling on Huronia, right around Big Bay Point, if you're heading northbound, it is closed. Southbound lanes were opened. Last check, if you want to update me, though, 1844 Road Jam. But just a reminder about that. There was also a closure as well on Cox Mill as you make your way over towards Yonge Street. There was a little closure through by the gas station through there as well. Anything else going on, you want to update me at 1844 Road Jam. 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I'm Brenda Devine. More traffic in minutes on Rock 95.
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0: It's Lover Boy. 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
3: Today we're celebrating the Canadian band who are smack dab in the middle of a Toronto takeover. 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Wrapping up the Toronto takeover at RBC Amphitheatre, a historic takeover that's literally been years in the making. 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

0: Hear that one live tonight at History, the club down in Toronto, or hear it live tomorrow night at RBC Amphitheater. 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The weather advisories are all done. We've got a cloudy night tonight with a good chance of rain this evening. A low 12 overnight. Mix of sun and cloud to start the weekend tomorrow. Windy with a high 20. Sunny on Saturday and 20. And sunny on Sunday, the first full day of summer and 22. It's 17 right now in Barrie. Time for traffic with Brenda Devine.
1: Hey, McCullough, southbound 404, slow approaching Finch down to the DVP. Northbound side, a little bit of traffic through 16th Avenue, again through Major McKenzie. And then as you travel from Stouffville Road right up through Van Dorf, Highway 400, northbound traffic as well from Finch as you travel up to approaching Rutherford. And then from just past Lloydtown through that Highway 9 construction, it does break up as you approach Canal Road. Highway 27, not looking too bad right now. A little bit of traffic through Kirby Road through King Vaughan. Southbound 50, already jamming up as you make your way down to Major McKenzie. It looks like that westbound Major McKenzie already bumper to bumper from just west of Highway 427. Up here in Barrie, northbound 400 continues to be clear. Southbound side continues to be slow from Bayfield as you travel down towards Dunlop. Traveling to the north of us, not looking too bad. Your car is not ordinary. 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Barrie's expert since 2001. I'm Brenda Devine. More traffic in minutes on Rock 95.
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0: Barry's Rock Station, Rock 95, Our Lady Peace, Superman's Dead, plus the stuttering of the Who on My Generation. It's the Drive Home Show with McCulley, and as mentioned, summer starts this weekend. Obviously, there's lots to look forward to, from the Rock 95, 95 days of summer that could score you free Blue Jays tickets to all the great concerts and events. How about one more really cool thing? 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It's a win-win. Let's find out what's happening in traffic. Here's Brenda Devine.
1: Good afternoon, McCulley. If you're traveling anywhere north of Barrie, it does look good so far. If you're traveling through Barrie, northbound side is good. Southbound, that construction delay from Bayfield as you make your way down towards Dunlop. Heading out of the Toronto area, looks like northbound 404, busy go already from Steeles on and off to Major McKenzie. And then heavy traffic as well from Stouffville Road, heavy and slow as you make your way right up through Van Dorp. Highway 400 northbound as well, approaching Finch through Highway 7 and Langstaff. Slow picks up. It does bunch up again from Lloydtown up through Canal Road. You've got construction through there. Southbound 50 to Major McKenzie, westbound Major McKenzie to 50, already jammed up as you travel on that spot as well. If you want to pass along anything else, 1-844-ROAD-JAM. 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I'm Brenda Devine. More traffic in minutes on Rock 95.
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0: The winning continues after 4 o'clock, plus the hot topic on a local cannabis store being forced to repaint the outside of their building. First check of the roads, here's Brenna Devine.
1: Good afternoon. Busy going that northbound 404 as you make your way from Steeles right up to Major McKenzie. Picks up not for long, though. It does slow down again, approaching Stouffville Road right through to Van Dorf, and southbound jam from Finch to the 401. Southbound 400 also tight from approaching Shepherd to the 401. Northbound traffic heavy and slow from Shepherd as you make your way up through Rutherford, and then from Lloydtown driving up through Canal Road. Highway 50 southbound to Major McKenzie from south of Nashville Road, and westbound Major McKenzie to 50 already jammed through there. Here in Barrie, that's southbound 400 continues to drag along because of construction. Bayfield down to Dunlop, looking good as you make your way north of us. If your internet can't handle a few extra users this summer, it's overpriced. 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I'm Brenda Devine. More traffic in minutes on Rock 95.
0: It's 4 o'clock, time for Barrie 360 News. Good afternoon, Ian McLennan.
2: Good afternoon. Here's what Barrie's talking about. Paramedics confirmed to Barrie 360 that a pedestrian was struck and killed by a vehicle around 10 this morning in Penetanguishene. The Waypoint Center for Mental Health posted on their webpage that the person who died was a member of their team. Paramedics said the person was pronounced deceased at the scene. The collision happened in the area of Church Street and Fuller Avenue. A Barrie addiction physician said open drug use and loitering outside his downtown methadone clinic is making it harder for some people to seek treatment. Dr. Josh Fletcher of Arrow Medical raised the issue at today's Barrie Police Services Board meeting, saying groups regularly gather outside the clinic located in a PharmaSave on Dunlop Street West. And he told the board at least 50% of these people are not patients of the clinic. Police Chief Rich Johnston said officers must balance public safety concerns with the need to ensure that vulnerable people can still access treatment. Mayor Alex Nuttall says the city police and the clinic will continue discussions on possible solutions. Hundreds gathered for the funeral of fallen OPP Constable Tarun Bali, who was killed in the line of duty last week in Hearst in Northern Ontario. Bali's wife spoke at the service and said she spent hours poring over photos to hold on to memories of a spouse who always came home with kindness despite the weight of his job. Bali was struck and killed by a vehicle as police tried to stop a man who escaped from a hospital. An 18-year-old has been charged with first-degree murder. Well, last check, the grand opening of Jackson's Park in Innisfil is still a go. The 8-acre park located in the Lake Haven development at 751 Lockhart Road. The event 5:30 until 7:30 with activities and entertainment. Your eyes on the street could be our next headline. Text your tip to 705-797-1111. Jays and Red Sox tied at 3 in the ninth at Fenway. The Jays trying to sweep the 3-game series. At the FIFA World Cup, Canada plays Qatar at 6 this evening in Vancouver. Earlier today, South Africa and Czechia played to a 1-1 draw, and the Barrie BayCats are hosting Toronto tonight. Blustery, maybe a few more showers this evening. The forecast in 30.
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2: Chance of a few more showers early this evening, then partly cloudy overnight. It'll be windy, low down to 12. Sun and cloud and windy tomorrow, and 20. It's 18 in Barrie. 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

0: Barrie's Rock Station, Rock 95. It is your Thursday drive home with a great variety of rock and roll as your soundtrack. Supertramp, Breakfast in America, Tom Cochran, Life is a Highway, plus Queen and Temple of the Dog. I'm McCully. And the Great Canadian Beaver Toss is just over 1 week away. Meridian Place, someone is going to win it all. A trip for two anywhere Porter Airlines flies, a romantic getaway to Raleigh Resort, plus the Motley Crue tickets, the new griddle from Napoleon, and of course, you are also going to get all the summer's fixings for the barbecue from Fox's Bakery and Deli. You just got to handle your beaver just right. Rock 95, who's this?
1: Rock 95, McCully, it's Rosie. How you doing, bud?
0: I'm well, Rosie. Where are you calling from?
1: I am calling from Highway 400 right now.
0: Any beavers you can see?
1: No beavers on the highway.
0: Good. That means there'll be no fallen trees to dodge. What about around the home?
1: We won't talk about that on the radio.
0: I just want you to practice and get ready for the Great Canadian Beaver Toss. I don't know what you're talking about.
1: Don't worry, bud. I've been practicing. I'm as cool as Ward Cleaver when it comes to the beaver, bud.
0: Got wood?
1: Yes, sir.
0: You're coming on June the 26th. You will be
1: right
0: there
1: on.
0: With all those prizes up for grabs, my friend.
1: Sounds excellent.
0: Your next chance to qualify will be coming up a little later tonight with Rachel. Right now, let's check in with Brenda Devine for what's happening in traffic on Highway 400 and around the region.
2: Hey, the McCullers, southbound 404, jam solid, approaching Finch, right onto the Don Valley Parkway. Northbound, a little bit of traffic as you make your way through Steeles, and then from Highway 7 to Major McKenzie. Picks up, slows again from Stouffville Road all the way through to Van Dorf. Highway 400, northbound, heavy and slow as well from Shepherd up through Rutherford. And then again, as you approach Lloydtown, heavy through Lloydtown and Highway 9, it starts to pick up. And then once you get around Canal Road, you're clear. Highway 27, heavy go as well, northbound to Kirby Road, southbound 50 to Major McKenzie jammed, and westbound Major McKenzie to 50 already jammed. As you travel through Barrie, do expect volume approaching Essa to just north of it, southbound from Bayfield as you travel down to Dunlop. And looking at slow traffic as well on Highway 12, Memorial to 11, and Memorial over towards West Street. There's only one way to know your home's radon level: testing. 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

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A bit of a wake-up call in Collingwood this week. Health Canada has ordered a cannabis shop there to repaint their building after the last nearly 3 years has seen their vibrant, colorful artwork become a popular photo destination and a gem of the downtown. However, somebody complained that the psychedelic graffiti is marketing to kids, and Health Canada agrees. Even though kids aren't allowed inside, Treats Cannabis now have to repaint. You can check out their artwork on our Facebook page, and let me know what you think. Some are saying colorful alcohol packaging is visible in convenience stores where kids are allowed, while others point to the sign and name as more of an issue. 721 Rock, let me know your thoughts. Here's Black Crowes, She Talks to Angels, on The Drive Home, Rock 95.

0: Calgary's Rock Station, Rock 95. It's your Thursday Drive Home Show. I'm McCully. Today's hot topic from our Facebook page, the cannabis shop in Collingwood, that Health Canada is making repaint their entire outside because a complainant said that it's marketed to kids. It is covered in some psychedelic, very colorful artwork. And the comments range from many people pointing out how where kids are actually allowed to go in convenience stores, there are beer and booze cans that are colorful and seem to be juvenile. Others say, like Tony, that the logo and the name of the store, Treats, is more concerning than the artwork on the outside. And Chris says that my kid just looked at the pictures as I was scrolling on this post and said, ooh, I like that, which proves Health Canada's point. Well, kids aren't allowed to go inside and aren't allowed to pass through the doors, even if they do enjoy the artwork on the outside. A lot of people have been enjoying it. Victoria says, I'm so disappointed. It has brought so much character to an otherwise boring downtown. Just because it's colorful and stands out doesn't mean it's marketing for kids. Adults can have fun too. And Leslie pointed out, didn't they have colorful handouts at a Barrie High School about safe snorting not that long ago? 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No watches, warnings, or any advisories in effect. Just a cloudy evening with a good chance of some rain. A low of 12 overnight. Mix of sun and cloud tomorrow. Windy. High 20. Saturday, sunny and 20. And then the first full day of summer on Sunday, sunny and 22. Right now, 16 degrees in Barrie. Here's Brenda Devine with traffic.
1: Hey there, McCully. Looking at a little bit of traffic now here in Barrie, northbound through SS southbound as you make your way down towards Dunlop. And then to the north of us, Highway 12 is slow, Memorial to 11, but Memorial over to West Street is tight as well. Anything going on, you want to update me, 1-844 Road Jam. Heading out of Toronto, northbound 404 slows from Highway 7 to Major McKenzie. Picks up heavy and slow again from Stouffville Road up through that Van Dorf construction. Highway 400 northbound, heavy and slow as well from Shepherd up through Rutherford. And the same deal as you make your way approaching Lloyd. You've got it very tight up through Highway 9. Starts to pick up once you get around Canal Road. You are fine. You've got some traffic both directions through Highway, through Nashville Road on Highway 50 to deal with. And then southbound, south of there, down in Major McKenzie, jam solid as well. Debt doesn't have to be a dead end. 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

0: Pirates, Barracuda, plus the Trues, Carolina. It is the Drive Home Show on Barry's Rock Station, Rock 95. If you're feeling like you're in the weekend mode already, we're just over 1 hour away from kickoff, Canada versus Qatar at the World Cup, and we're minutes away from our weekly summer early weekend kickoff party.
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2: 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It's one right beside the Five Points. Lots of room. We've got Nashville Slider and a Land Shark for $15.95 as the special for you here today, plus concert tickets, 3 days grace, a great concert coming to Casino Ramo. 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Lots of room, lots of fun to be had right here at Debut Bar and Restaurant, downtown Barrie.
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3: Hey there, McCully. We've got slow traffic northbound Highway 404 from Steeles on and off up to Major McKenzie, mostly on. And then from just past Stouffville Road through Van Dorf, southbound is jammed from Steeles down to the DVP. Highway 400 again, slow and heavy from Shepherd up to north of Rutherford. And then a heavy situation with heavy traffic construction, the problem. And that is approaching Lloydtown up through Highway 9. Starts to move a little bit. Once you get up through Canal Road, you're moving along at the limit. Highway 27 approaching King Vaughan into Nobleton, northbound side slow. Of course, you've got your slow traffic both directions on 50 through Nashville Road, southbound 50 to Major McKenzie, and westbound Major McKenzie to 50 already jammed as well. Up here in Barrie, northbound 400 slow is approaching Essa to north of it. Just a little bit of traffic down through Dunlop right now as you travel to the north of us. It was a little bit heavy on 12 on Highway 12 Memorial to 11 and Memorial over towards West Street. If your internet can handle a few extra users this summer, it's overpriced. 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I'm Brenda Devine. 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

0: The Rock 95 Patio Prowl is underway, and after 5 o'clock, we have got $100 in boot bucks to Red Wing Shoes you can win. Right now, Brenda Devine, what do you see in traffic?
1: Good afternoon. We do have a pretty decent drive as you make your way to the north of us, except for on Highway 12, Memorial to 11, and Memorial to West Street, and here in Barrie as well. Southbound 400 is good, but northbound busy from Mapleview as you make your way north up towards Dunlop. Heading out of the Toronto area, northbound 404, seeing traffic from Steeles on and off to Major McKenzie, and then from just north of Stouffville Road up through Van Dorf, southbound jam from Steeles to the 401. Highway 400 heavy and slow as well from Shepherd up to north of Rutherford, really slow between Lloydtown and Highway 9. Starts to move a little bit once you get up towards Canal Road. You are moving along at the limit. Some traffic on Highway 27 through Highway 9 in Schaumburg. There is that construction. And a 27 as well through Kleinberg, through Kirby Road, King Vaughan into Nobleton. And of course that Highway 50 down to Major McKenzie southbound and westbound Major McKenzie to 50 jammed as well. Spice up your life with Amaya Real Indian Food, now offering 10% off online orders, 5% off in-store. 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More traffic in minutes on Rock 95.
0: It's quitting time, and it's time for Barrie 360 News, brought to you by GD Coats, the original used car superstore, 425 Dunlop Street West in Barrie. Here's Ian McLennan.
2: Here's what Barrie's talking about. OBP investigating a fatal collision that occurred on the grounds of Waypoint Mental Health Center on Church Street in Penetanguishene. Police say emergency crews were called to the hospital property around 10 this morning after a pedestrian was struck by a delivery truck. The pedestrian is a 61-year-old woman identified as a hospital employee. Police say she was pronounced dead at the scene. The investigation is ongoing. Barrie police, city officials, and a downtown addiction treatment center are seeking solutions to loitering and open drug use outside a methadone clinic on Dunlop Street West near Toronto Street. Arrow Medical founder Dr. Josh Fletcher told the police board today some people seeking treatment may be staying away because of activity outside the clinic, which he estimates 50% are not patients. He says it is important to have a presence downtown to other services that see waves of people facing homelessness and addiction.
3: Our population is so transient and so unwell that it's so much about capturing an individual in that moment when they're ready to make that change and trying to be there as much as possible to where that individual is.
2: Mayor Alex Nuttall questioned whether there was specific legislation that guarantees access to and protects entrances to medical services. Fellow officers, dignitaries, family members have paid their respects to an OPP constable killed on the job. A photo of 29-year-old Tarun Bali as a young boy was placed at the front of the PAC location in Mississauga for his service. The officer was struck and killed by a vehicle last week in the Northern Ontario town of Hearst as police tried to stop a man who had escaped from a hospital. An 18-year-old has been charged with first-degree murder in the case. And Toronto police have arrested a 19-year-old suspect in the shooting at the U.S. consulate in March. This as police continue to probe a pattern of shootings across the GTA, allegedly orchestrated by a gun-for-hire network. Synagogues and Jewish schools have also been targeted, according to investigators. Your Eyes on the Street could be our next headline. Text your tip to 705-797-1111. The Toronto Blue Jays scored a run in the ninth inning, beat Boston 4-3 to sweep the three-game series at Fenway. The Barrie BayCats are playing tonight against Toronto at the FIFA World Cup this evening. Canada going up against Qatar in Vancouver. Showers taper off this evening. The forecast in 30.
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2: Chance of a few more showers early this evening, then partly cloudy overnight. It'll be windy, low down to 12. Sun and cloud and windy tomorrow, and 20. It's 18 in Barrie. For updates all day long, follow us on Blue Sky and X at Barrie 360 or online at Barrie360.com.
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0: Noah Kahan's The Great Divide on Barry's Rock Station, Rock 95. Helping you call it quits from work. Before that, your Quitting Time Song of the Day, brought to you by Paul Sadlin Motors, 550 Bayfield Street in Barry. Young the Giants, My Body. You get your butt down to Debut Bar on Dunlop. The Rock 95 patio prowl is underway. We're going to hear from Craig Ross coming up. But now it's all about you.
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0: 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But you've only got 10 seconds. 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Here's Pink Houses. 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
2: Your second last chance of the week, second last chance of spring to get in on the Cheap Plug, where you get to plug your business, promote an event, sing a song, give a shout out, tell a joke. 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
3: This is Carrie calling from Sugar City Cupcakes.
2: All right. I think this is going to be a very sweet Cheap Plug of the Day. 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
3: 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Excellent.
2: 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You've got 10 seconds. It starts now.
3: Well, Sugar City Cupcakes is doing the viral sensation dot cakes. 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
2: Well, I don't know where you are, but what's a viral dot cake? I have not heard of this on the What's Trending scrolling segment. I might have to add it. Now I'm hungry. Let's find out what's happening in traffic. Here's Brenda Devine.
5: Good afternoon, McCulley. Southbound 404, bumper to bumper right now from Steeles right down to the Don Valley Parkway. And then northbound side, you've got it heavy as well. Also, as you travel from Steeles up to Major McKenzie, more traffic north of Stouffville Road through Bloomington up through Van Dorf. You've got it heavy southbound Shepherd, 400 from Shepherd down to the 401. And then northbound side as well from Shepherd with heavy and slow spots up to north of Rutherford. Jams up from Lloydtown up through Highway 9. Starts to pick up once you get past Highway 9. You've got slow traffic on 27. Through Kirby Road, through King Vaughan into Nobleton. And then you've got this traffic up here in Barrie, the northbound 400 Mapleview as you make your way to north of Essa. Right now, southbound side is looking good, but with that construction, of course, that could change at any time. To the north of us, you've got traffic on 12 Memorial over towards Highway 11. Your car is not ordinary. 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
6: It's the Rock 95 Patio Prowl, and they're coming out here to debut bar and restaurant. We want you to come on by and see us here for this evening for dinner. Nashville Slider Landshark, $15.95. That is the special here today. And yes, we're doing it inside. We're also doing it outside, weather permitting, whatever you feel like. The patio is open, but if you want to hang out inside, you're more than welcome to do that as well. We're taking it all over the place here in downtown Barrie. So come on by and see us. 3 days grace tickets on the line. Casinorama. And you're entered into the draw for the end-of-year party as well, which is catered by Foodworks by K-Joe. Plus, Landshark will be there. I'll be there. You got a chance to win that every time.

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Your Thursday drive home just after 5:30. And time to win $100 in boot bucks for Red Wing shoes. We're playing these boots. We're made for talking. 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

0: and the Bearcat with David Wilcox on a Thursday afternoon. Barry's Rock Station, Rock 95. Time to play our brand new game, hooking you up with $100 in boot bucks to Red Wing shoes. Let's see. Who's this?
1: Hi there, it's Sharon.
0: Sharon, where's home for you?
1: Aurora.
0: And are you in need of a new pair of footwear?
1: Okay, yes, I'm sure.
0: Boots were made for talking. You got to give me your best pitch. You got to sell me on a certain pair of shoes and do your absolute best to... Do you work in sales by any chance?
1: No.
0: Well, here's your chance to practice, at least.
1: So any type of shoes?
0: Well, no. You've got to sell me on a pair of Crocs.
1: Oh, okay.
0: Sharon, sell me a pair of Crocs. Go.
1: So I have these lovely pair of purple Crocs, and they got great holes in them. They're so comfy. You walk around. They're the best thing to wear every single day. You don't even need to go out of the house to wear them when you can go in the house anywhere you want. And they're the best things. They're so light. They're packable, travelable, and all the rest. You'll enjoy them.
0: Do they come in pink?
1: They come in any color you want.
0: Sold! You've got $100 in boot bucks. You're going to Red Wing Shoes.
1: Woohoo! Awesome!
0: You would have scored bonus points if you mentioned that you flip up the ankle thing and you could put your Crocs in sport mode. We'll play it again tomorrow one more time. Right now, let's check in with Brenda Devine for what's happening in traffic.
2: Hayden McCulley, looking through Barry, just some traffic on the northbound side as you make your way through Essa. Southbound side is good. And really not seeing anything unusual to the north of us. Traveling out of Toronto, northbound 404 slows from Steeles to Major McKenzie. And then more traffic approaching Bloomington to Van Dorf, although it looks like it has thinned out a bit. Southbound side jam solid from Steeles down to the DVP. Highway 400 northbound, heavy and slow from Finch up to north of Rutherford. And then from Lloydtown as you make your way to approaching Canal Road. Not looking too bad right now on 27. Of course, Highway 50. Both directions through Nashville Road, and then just south of Nashville Road, southbound 50 jam down to Major McKenzie, and westbound Major McKenzie jam to Highway 50. Through Barrie, just that traffic northbound through Essa, everything to the north of us looks good. 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I'm Brenda Devine. More traffic in minutes on Rock 95.
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4: The Rock 95 Patio Prowl is a debut bar and restaurant this time around. And yes, we've moved some of it indoors. But you can sit out on the patio if you're fine with that. And it's a beautiful patio, so why not? But yeah, a lot of people hanging out inside, taking advantage of the deal that we got going on today. Nashville Slider and a Landshark, $15.95. If you don't know what a Nashville Slider is, it's chicken. And it's delicious. Can't wait to dig into one myself. 3 days grace tickets. In order to win those, you have to be here at the Rock 95 Patio Prowl. They're performing live at Casinorama. And plus, you'll be entered into the grand prize draw at the end of the year for the Patio Prowl party, where we bring all the goods to your place. You supplied some of the people, and we'll bring the fun. Foodworks by Cajun will be catering the event. Landshark will be there. We'll be there as well. It's the Rock 95 Patio Prowl. And this time around, we're at Debut Bar and Restaurant. We're at the Five Points, downtown Barrie.
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0: The first ever documented reference to heavy metal in that song from Steppenwolf, Born to be Wild. Now, if only I knew what they meant when they were talking about smoking lightning. It's the drive home on Rock 95. Canada and Qatar at the World Cup are minutes away. 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We've got a cloudy night tonight, good chance of rain this evening, a low of 12. Mix of sun and cloud tomorrow with a high of 20. It'll be a bit breezy. Sunny and 20 on Saturday, sunny and 22. First day of summer, Sunday. Right now, 16 degrees in Barrie. Traffic for Jeff Walters Jewelers. Make the moment more memorable. Here's Brenda.
1: Hey there, McCully. Northbound Highway 404. Traffic right now from Steeles to Beige McKenzie. And then as you approach Bloomington to Van Dorf, southbound slows from approaching Steeles. Really jams all the way down to the DVP. Southbound 400, heavy Shepherd to the 401. Northbound traffic, Finch, with heavy and slow spots up to Major McKenzie. And then some light traffic still from Lloydtown through Highway 9 up through Canal Road. Up here in Barrie, approaching Essa up through Dunlop. Southbound side is good and to the north of us looking good. You have smoke and carbon monoxide detectors, but radon has no smell, color, or warning. The only way to know is to test. Learn more at OntarioRadonServices.com. I'm Brenda Devine. More traffic in minutes on Rock 95.
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3: The Rock 95 Patio Prowl is here at Debut Bar and Restaurant, and we've kind of moved things inside, but the patio is open, and it's one of the best patios in downtown Barrie at the Five Points, so come on by and see us. 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I'll be there along with Landshark, and then we cater it Foodworks by Cajo. 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

0: A weekend anthem for those who are kicking off the weekend early. The patio prowl continues after 6. Plus, we've got our eyes on the FIFA World Cup and the trending topics of the day, how a local story has gone viral. Right now, Brenda Devine, what's happening in traffic?
1: Good evening. Nice drive as you make you anywhere north of Barrie. Traveling through Barrie, some traffic north of Mapleview through Essa to approaching Dunlop. Southbound side is good. If you're heading out of the Toronto area, northbound Highway 404. Traffic right now from Steeles to Major McKenzie and then from Bloomington up to Van Dorf. Southbound is jammed, though, approaching Steeles down to the DVP. Southbound 400 also slow. Shepherd to the 401. Northbound 400 heavy and slow from Finch up to Rutherford. From Lloydtown as you make your way up towards Canal Road. And then here in Barrie as you travel through Essa. 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I'm Brenda Devine. More traffic in minutes on Rock 95.
0: It's 6 o'clock and time once again for Barrie 360 News. Good evening, Ian McLennan.
2: Good evening. Here's what Barrie's talking about. An employee at Waypoint Center for Mental Health in Penetanguishene was struck and killed by a delivery vehicle on hospital property. OPP say they were called to the Church Street location around 10 this morning, where the 61-year-old woman was pronounced dead. Police say the investigation is ongoing. A Barrie addiction physician says open drug use and loitering outside his downtown methadone clinic is making it harder for some people to seek treatment. Dr. Josh Fletcher of Arrow Medical told a Barrie Police Service Board meeting today, saying groups regularly gather outside the Dunlop Street West Clinic, and he estimates at least half of them are not patients. He pushed back against suggestions by some board members that the practice and prescriptions could be adding fuel to the drug problem downtown.
3: It is not a byproduct of our medication, but it's a byproduct of the actual drug supply. And we're seeing the presence of a specific tranquilizer called medetomidine. It's what's causing that, for lack of a better word, zombified state, that people are completely sedated.
2: Police Chief Rich Johnston said officers must balance public safety concerns with the need to ensure vulnerable people can still access treatment. Hundreds gathered for the funeral of fallen OPP Constable Tarun Bali, who was killed on the line of duty last week in Hearst in Northern Ontario. Bali's wife spoke at the service and said she spent hours poring over photos to hold on to memories of a spouse who always came home with kindness despite the weight of his job. Bali was struck and killed by a vehicle as police tried to stop a man who escaped from a hospital. An 18-year-old has been charged with first-degree murder in the case. The U.S. has now dropped its naval blockade of Iran after the two countries signed a deal to end the war in the Middle East. Big moment, local buzz. We want to hear it. Text us at 705-797-1111. The Toronto Blue Jays made it a 3-game sweep over Boston, beat the Red Sox 4-3 this afternoon. The Barrie BayCats are hosting Toronto tonight at the FIFA World Cup in Vancouver, about to get underway. Canada taking on Qatar. Showers taper off this evening. The forecast in 30.
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2: Chance of a few more showers early this evening, then partly cloudy overnight. It'll be windy, low down to 12. Sun and cloud and windy tomorrow, and 20. It's 18 in Barrie. 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

Helping you get where you're going, whether it's up around the bend or straight down the road, it is The Drive Home on Barrie's Rock Station, Rock 95, with CCR plus Nirvana, Smells Like Teen Spirit. Canada and Qatar at the World Cup underway in Vancouver. Canada had their first ever World Cup point in their first game of the tournament, trying to get their first ever win. Go Canada, go. Here's Gloria Sons.

0: New Nickelback, Bones for the Crows on Barry's Rock Station, Rock 95. Good evening. I'm McCulley with the Thursday Drive Home. Thursday always means the Rock 95 Patio Prowl. You've got that to look forward to all summer long. You've got the Great Canadian Beaver Toss, which is a sporting event that puts the FIFA World Cup to shame. Sorry, Team Canada. I know you're in action right now. Go Canada, go. But go Beavers, go. Here's something else to look forward to this summer. On top of the concerts and the events, how about the ultimate soundtrack to Canada Day? It's back. The Great Canadian Countdown from Rock 95. The 95 best Canadian songs of all time, voted by you. 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Brings a tear to my patriotic eye. Let's find out what's happening in traffic. Here's Brenda Devine.
1: Good evening. Some traffic southbound 404, still very slow from Steeles down to the DVP. Northbound, some light volume, Highway 7 and Major McKenzie. Just a little bit of traffic as well as you make your way northbound 404 through Bloomington. Highway 400 southbound Shepherd to the 401. Northbound Finch, heavy traffic right up towards Langstaff and Rutherford. And then you're clear until you get into Barrie with some light traffic approaching Essa to approaching Dunlop. Southbound through Barrie is good. To the north of us, good. Highway 27 looks good. Still a little bit of traffic southbound 50 down to Major McKenzie. Take the guesswork out of your bottom line. 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I'm Brenda Devine. More traffic in minutes on Rock 95.
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3: Still time to get down here for the Rock 95 Patio Prowl. We're a debut bar and restaurant. We kind of move things inside due to the weather, but that's okay. The deal is still on the go. The Nashville Sliders and a Land Shark for $15.95 plus concert tickets to check out 3 Days Grace live at Casinorama. And you need to be here to win those. Now, at the end of the year, we take all those ballots and we put them into another draw. We're going to be doing the Patio Prowl Bash, the end of summer one, where somebody's going to be hosting a party. We're going to show up, cater it by Foodworks by KJO. Landshark's going to be there. We're going to be there as well. That is the grand prize at the end of the year. So come on by for that. There's also a chance to win some Blue Jay tickets. Landshark's got a bunch of prizes. All sorts of good stuff. The Rock 95 Patio Prowl. Great spot. 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

Lazy's Too Tough to Die and Buffalo Springfield for what it's worth. Barry's Rock Station, Rock 95. Up next, what's trending? I'll scroll so you don't have to. How the local story has gone viral that's divided people on the government making a business do a new paint job. Details after Aerosmith, what it takes.

0: Looking at what's trending, I'm doing the scrolling so you don't have to. Zellers has returned. North York's location is a 22,000 square foot full store, which joins the pop-up Zellers that are in elsewhere locations in the GTA. So you want a full Zellers experience, North York's the place to go. You've got the FIFA World Cup Canada experience happening now. I won't give you the spoiler on the score. Canada and Qatar are in action. And it was a listener who called for the cheap plug earlier that turned us on to the viral cake trend, and that is the dot cake. Small cakes that are covered in sprinkles, which apparently are all the rage at local bakeries, and you can go and check it out. A local cannabis shop in Simcoe County has been ordered by Health Canada to repaint their exterior. Treats Cannabis in Collingwood, the psychedelic artwork has been deemed advertising to children, even though kids are literally not allowed inside, and the artwork has been deemed as graffiti or psychedelic, as I said. Someone complained to Health Canada, and it's in violation of advertising, so they have to paint, even though many locals say that it became a gem of the downtown. You can check it out for yourself on our Facebook page. It is a hot topic with people having opinions all across the spectrum. Let's find out what's happening in traffic one more time. Here's Brenda.
1: Good evening. A couple of collisions to deal with right now as you make your way southbound Highway 400 just south of Shepherd. It's jammed as you approach that crash right down to the 401. Northbound side at Langstaff on the 400, there's a collision. It's jammed from Finch as you make your way up through there. And on Highway 27 at Rutherford, there's also a collision all through that intersection heavy, but especially as you make your way northbound on Highway 27. And of course, you've got that southbound 50 to Major McKenzie and westbound 50 to Major McKenzie jammed solid on that route. Highway 404, it's heavy from just past Steeles onto the Don Valley Parkway, and a little bit of traffic northbound. It looks like we've got a collision as well just north of Bloomington through that construction. You can update me on anything, of course, at 1-844-ROJAM. Here in Barrie, traffic northbound through ESSA on the 400. Southbound is good and good to the north of us. If your internet can't handle a few extra users this summer, it's overpriced. 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I'm Brenda Devine. More traffic in minutes on Rock 95.
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3: Come by Debut Bar and Restaurant, downtown Barrie. It is the Rock 95 patio prowl, where, yes, we have taken things inside because of the weather. Doesn't always cooperate, but still a great atmosphere here. Lots of fun being had. And, of course, the deal is still on the go with the Nashville Sliders and a land shark going for $15.95. That's your dinner today. And then we got 3 days grace tickets, which we're giving away. But you need to get here before 7 o'clock to fill out a ballot for that. And then at the end of the year, we take all those ballots, and there's a great party that we're going to be giving away where we show up. Food Works by KJ will be catering the party. Landshark will be there. We'll be there. You want to win that, make sure you come by, fill out a ballot, and you have a chance to win all sorts of great stuff here. The Rock 95 Patio Prowl, great spot. Downtown Barrie, Debut Bar and Restaurant.
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0: Barry's Rock Station, Rock 95, Trooper raising a little hell, plus Nathaniel Ratliff in the Night Sweats, just surviving. Maybe that be your Thursday mantra as we head into your evening. Rachel takes over, and she's got your next chance at the Great Canadian Beaver Toss. You'll get your hands on a beaver when you hear the cue from Rachel. She's got 30 minutes commercial free, kicking off with Monster Truck next. We'll see you on the drive home to really kick the weekend off tomorrow. Here's get one last check of traffic. Brenda Devine.
1: Hey there, McCully. We do have a couple of things on the go. Highway 400 southbound, there was a collision just past Shepherd. It looks like it's still there, but it's causing a delay from that point right down to the 401. Northbound side, there was a collision just past Langstaff. Also heavy from Finch as you make your way up towards that crash. Also a collision at the intersection of Rutherford and Highway 27. That was causing a delay, especially northbound on Highway 27. And there was one as well, actually a couple on Highway 404. One southbound approaching Finch, and another one south of there looks like it's cleared, but it's heavy on the southbound side approaching Finch down to the DVP. Heading on the northbound side as well, there was a collision just as you make your way just past Stouffville Road, and it looks like it is still there. Make that Bloomington, and it looks like it's still there, causing a bit of a delay as well. 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They're laying down the lawn. I'm Brenda Devine. For traffic updates all day long, follow us on X at Barry 360 Alerts.
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Zeppelin's on Barry's Rock Station, Rock 95. Good evening, it's Rachel. Just taking a peek at the Canada versus Qatar game, because we can, and it's looking good for us. Currently 3-0 at halftime. Right now, you got Talk Time Machine on Rock 95. Left.

It is the hip on Rock 95. Hey, it's Rachel. And I feel like Australian World Cup fans heard what Scotland was doing to Boston, basically drinking it dry, and took that as a personal challenge for Vancouver after Boy Golden. We'll give you more. It's Suffer on Rock 95.

0: 105. Hey, it's Rachel. World Cup, she is here in North America right now. Canada taking on Qatar, starting the second half. Canada leading 3-0, which I don't know about you, I'm impressed about. But I'm also impressed about is seeing how the world is coming to Canada and coming to the States and taking it as a personal challenge to drink us dry. I mean, Scotland doing it in Boston. One guy's like, all they had was Bud Light and was complaining about it. But there's one bar where they were hosting an Australian game, and those fans took it as a personal challenge to drink that bar dry. And apparently, they almost didn't. It's just been really funny to see, like, who's the most alcoholic nation. Right now, it's still looking like Scotland.
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Taking a peek at your weather after Kim Mitchell's Go for a Soda. 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

0: Soda. It's Rock 95. Good evening, it's Rachel. Taking a quick peek, Canada versus Qatar. We're currently 4-0. Canada actually answering after one of our players was taken off the field with a broken leg. It was not pretty, but they're like, hey, you know what? Let's take this from 3-0 to 4-0. Keeping our eye on the game as we go throughout the evening. From the Rock 95 Weather Center, cloudy for the rest of your night. Slight chance of showers before midnight. Going for that low of 12. For your Friday, mix of sun and cloud with a high of 20. And because we can look ahead at the weekend, it's gorgeous. Saturday and Sunday, both sunny with highs of 20 and 22.
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0: Sheepdogs are feeling good. This is Rock 95. Hey, it's Rachel. And if you made it to Debut Bar and Grill tonight for the Patio Prowl, thank you so very much. Oh, we got a whole summer of Thursday evenings to be hanging out with Craig Ross at bars and patios across Central Ontario, including next Thursday from 5 until 7. We're going to be at Queen's Hotel, where a pound of wings and tall boy of Landshark is going to be $15.95. 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And at the end of the summer, if you drop by the Patio Prowl, you put a ballot in, you could also win the end of summer Patio Prowl Bash for you and 10 friends, fully catered by Foodworks by Cajo and Landshark Lager. 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